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0: 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Thank you for making the Z part of your day. 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
0: Z88.3 Stress Saver Traffic. I am happy to say that at 8:31, things are looking good. I-4 eastbound, delay, incident-free. I-4 westbound, just a 13-minute slowdown as you go from the 528 to the 535. Express lanes look good in both directions. We still do have one right lane blocked if you're traveling on the 528 westbound. That's the beach line. Just past Courtney Parkway, that right lane is blocked due to an accident. That's it. That's your Z88.3 Stress Saver Traffic. Clear skies as we get through this evening with an overnight low at 75. For your Tuesday, we have an increased chance for rain. It's at about 40%. We may have a little bit of breeze in the afternoon, too, which will help. Our high is going to be right around 91. Chance of showers could be at any point in the day, late morning, late afternoon, around sunset. That's what we're thinking. Temperatures of that high of 91 going to feel more like it's in the triple digits. It's currently 82 in Melbourne, Daytona Beach, also 82. It's 85 in Ocala and 84 in Orlando.
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0: at 8:59. Thank you for making the Z part of your day today. We love that you're here. Let's take a quick look at your Z88.3 stress saver traffic, and it looks good. I-4 eastbound looks delay and incident free. I-4 westbound just a little slow, about extra 13 minutes to get from the 528 to the 535. Express lanes look good in both directions, and that is your Z88.3 stress saver traffic. Still in the 80s, your overnight low tonight's not going to drop too much. We'll be right around 75 for your low. For your Tuesday, expect to see a mix of sun and clouds, 40% chance possibility for afternoon showers or thunderstorms. They could be late morning, afternoon, possibly hold off to the evening, maybe get a little bit in each area. We'll keep an eye on that for you. Tomorrow's high is going to reach 91, and it's probably going to feel more like 102. It's currently 82 in Melbourne, Daytona Beach, 81, Ocala, 84, 82 in Orlando.
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1: 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Hey, if you need it, here's a positive thought for you. No word from God will ever fail. It's from the Bible, Luke 1:37.

0: Z88.3. How you doing? I'm Joel. Tell you what, if you've got some family about to head home from the Memorial Day weekend, hey, how about you let them take the Z along with them? 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
1: Hi, this is Pastor Joel Hunter with a recommendation. While we are waiting for perfection, we can practice doing good. Four-year-old Tristan said to his mother one day, "I think we should pray more for Jesus to come. I just don't know why it's taking him so long to get here." His mother said, "Well, I think God wants to give us more time so that more people will get to know him." Tristan said, "Yeah, I guess I don't know God very well either. I don't even know his last name." We can't speed up the second coming of Christ, but we can practice his presence. 2 Peter 3:9 says, "The Lord is not slow in keeping his promise, as some understand slowness. Instead, he is patient with you, not wanting anyone to perish, but everyone to come to repentance." If we can't speed him up, at least we can make the world better in preparation for him. Let's go help somebody.
0: Hopefully you got some rain on this Memorial Day, but if you didn't, still got a 30% chance you might see some rain tonight. And for your Tuesday afternoon, an even bigger chance of rain, a 50-50 chance of rain, with a high of around 91.
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0: Hi, I'm Tracy Leak from Z88.3. Maybe you've walked through your day faking it till you make it. For some, the overwhelming feeling of anxiety and depression is very real and lonely. Our friend Brittany lost her husband of almost 2 years.
1: Before we started dating, he struggled with depression. It was so much pain that it was unbearable, and he didn't want to be a burden. I think a lot of people struggle in the darkness, and they don't realize how much an impact music actually really has on their life. I've loved having the Z, always having comfort and knowing that I can turn on the radio and hear a positive message has just been really impactful. The faith of the mustard seed, just a little light of a candle can light up a whole room. That's the amount of hope that we need to last another day.
0: Jesus said, if you have faith as small as a mustard seed, nothing will be impossible for you. Come to him when you're weary and burdened, and he will give you rest.

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0: 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How you doing? I'm Joel. Like, can you imagine a birthday party where everyone in Central Florida is a part of? Yeah, that's what happens when we celebrate birthdays like we will at 7:50 tomorrow morning. 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
1: 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Theme parks, beaches, spending time with family. As we enjoy life today, let's not forget what this day is really about. Remembering the lives of the many men and women who gave the ultimate sacrifice while serving in the U.S. military, standing and many times fighting for our freedom. I'm so thankful. We pray for those families who desperately miss their loved ones today. John 15:13 says, "Greater love has no one than this, to lay down one's life for one's friends." Sacrifice comes with a cost. God knew that when he sent his only son, Jesus, to sacrifice his life on the cross for us to experience freedom and to give us the hope of heaven. Let us not forget the sacrifices made for us. May it allow us to live today free with a grateful heart.
0: If you didn't see any rain today, there's still a chance you could see some tonight. A 30% chance of rain, as a matter of fact. And we got a 50-50 chance of rain for your Tuesday afternoon with a high of around 91.
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0: 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How you doing? I'm Joel. You know, big shout out to you if you are the parent that was tasked with helping your kid finish their final project and you had to stay up late to do so. I mean, I tell you what, tonight might not feel all that great, but your kid's going to look back on this night and think, man, my mom or dad really helped me out with that one. Thank you so much for investing in your kids.
1: A friend of mine was talking to me about his church the other day. We took a vote this morning on Noah, he said, and Noah lost. That's called the noise of solemn assemblies. It's where religious people vote on truth. Truth isn't determined by a vote. Truth just is. Our business isn't to vote on it, but to find it and live with that discovery. That means that an atheist vote on God is meaningless. Nietzsche said God is dead. God said Nietzsche's dead. Vote on your political candidate, but not God. God is about truth. Reject it if you want, but don't vote on it, okay? I'm Steve Brown. You think about that. Share what you just heard with a friend. Go to youthinkaboutthat.com.
0: 30% chance of rain tonight in your Z-Land forecast, and we got a 50-50 chance of rain for your Tuesday afternoon. Rain doesn't stop there either. Got a 60% chance of rain on Wednesday afternoon, high of around 90.
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1: 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Kane, I Made It. Leanna Crawford, Honest. 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
2: 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I'm about to

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Z88.3, big congratulations to the city of Alafaya for being named one of the top 10 cities to live in the state of Florida. I mean, you are just one of the many things that makes Central Florida so great.

0: Z88.3. How you doing? I'm Joel. And I tell you what, if you've ever seen those Instagram reels where the guy answers five questions, but he can't hear them, whenever you're looking at the guy doing it, it looks kind of easy. But whenever you're doing it yourself, oh man, it's not quite so easy. I tried this out myself, and you can see how it all went down on Z88.3's main Facebook page.
1: Sometimes we have a tendency to affirm our children based on what they do rather than who they are.
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1: I mean, think about your encouragement. 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I think generally speaking, the rule of thumb in psychology is 5 affirmations to 1 critique. I think we're not even close to that most of the time. But then when we do affirm our children, we're affirming them on, oh, good job getting good grades, or great job cleaning the house. But we also need to be intentional on affirming them for who they are.
3: Yeah.
1: I love having you as a son. It's so fun to just be with you. I enjoy your company. Who they are as a person, not just what they do. And think about how God looks at us. It's not, Lord knows it's not because of what we do, because so many times we miss the mark, but because of who we are.
2: More at familyminute.org.
0: Still have a chance that you might see some rain tonight, but if you don't, got a 50-50 chance of rain for your Tuesday afternoon and a 60% chance of rain on Wednesday afternoon with a high of around 90.
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How you doing? I'm Joel. You know, it's kind of ironic that I saw Grace from Z88.3 Afternoons the other day, because Micah Tyler, he's seeing Grace right now.

0: Hi, I'm Tracy Leak from Z88.3. Maybe you've walked through your day faking it till you make it. For some, the overwhelming feeling of anxiety and depression is very real and lonely. Our friend Brittany lost her husband of almost 2 years.
1: Before we started dating, he struggled with depression. It was so much pain that it was unbearable, and he didn't want to be a burden. I think a lot of people struggle in the darkness, and they don't realize how much an impact music actually really has on their life. I've loved having the Z, always having comfort and knowing that I can turn on the radio and hear a positive message has just been really impactful. The faith of the mustard seed, just a little light of a candle can light up a whole room. That's the amount of hope that we need to last another day.
0: Jesus said, if you have faith as small as a mustard seed, nothing will be impossible for you. Come to him when you're weary and burdened, and he will give you rest.

88.3. Man, isn't it so cool to serve a God that makes ways whenever we feel like there is no way to be made? Oh my goodness. 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I know I can't.

Z88.3. 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Maybe

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101.3. 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I'm Joel. 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Hoping that it speaks to you too. It's Hillsong Worship.

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0: 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How you doing? I'm Joel. Hope you're doing great. Tell you what, if you've ever sat in your parked car waiting for your favorite song to wrap up on the radio, I mean, who said that the music had to stop whenever you were in the car? 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
1: Hey, who are you hanging out with these days? Friends who lift you up or friends who drag you down? Hi, I'm Chuck Swindoll. It says in 1 Corinthians chapter 15, do not be deceived. Bad company corrupts good morals. 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Think about it when you're choosing your friends, okay?
0: Still got a 30% chance you might see some rain tonight, but if you don't, got a 50-50 chance of rain for your Tuesday afternoon with a high of around 91. And the rain doesn't stop there either. It got a 60% chance of rain for your Wednesday afternoon and a high of around 90.
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Z88.3. Tell you what, if you ever figure out how to sing the high notes of this next song, let me know how you do it. Because I've been practicing a lot and I haven't gotten every single one right.

88.3. If you would describe your night as chaotic, well, we hope that this song brings you the peace that you need in order to carry on throughout your night. Here's Samantha Ebert with Flowers.

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Bad habits are hard to break. In Galatians 5:13, we read, "You, my brothers and sisters, were called to be free, but do not use your freedom to indulge in the flesh. Rather, serve one another humbly in love." Would you pray with me? Heavenly Father, You have given us freedom. You have filled us with Your Holy Spirit and given us the fruit of the Spirit, love, joy, peace, patience, kindness, and self-control, so that we can love and serve those that You put in our lives. Father, help us not to indulge in our bad habits, in our sinful nature, because that takes the joy out of knowing and serving You. Father, we ask this humbly and in Jesus' precious name and for Your great glory.

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1: This is how it feels to be free, since he took the chains off of me. 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

0: Hey there, I'm Alana on Z88.3. The kids in Central Florida are about to wrap up this school year. And maybe your children are excited to have time to just read all they want. I was a real reader when I was in school. And I remember my mother in the summertime would take me to the library and I would just get a grocery bag full of books to take home and read for a couple of weeks. Well, if you're looking for some help in finding good books for your kids, there's two books I recommend, and I've posted both of those on my Facebook page, Z88.3 Late Nights with Alana. They might help you to find some books that will really pique your children's interests.
1: Hi, this is Pastor Joel Hunter. You know, sometimes you just have to guess what is right and go for it. On our wedding anniversary a couple of years ago, we went to Alaska. We walked a lot of trails with an expert guide. His wise, practical advice was, if you see a moose, run. But if you see a bear, whatever you do, don't run. It will trigger his chase instinct. Becky turned to me and asked, what if we're sprinting from a moose and a bear spots us? Sometimes there's no perfectly right answer, especially when it comes to helping people. So we just have to do the best we know at the moment. God will see our heart. 2 Chronicles 15:17 says, although he did not remove the high places from Israel, Asa's heart was fully committed to the Lord all his life. Even when we're not sure if we're doing exactly the right thing, let's go help somebody.
0: Mostly clear skies tonight, dropping to 74 for our overnight low. We'll see sunshine and clouds later today with a high near 91. And we've got about a 30% chance of a shower or a thunderstorm after about 2 p.m.
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Zach Williams and Ben Fuller. 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

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This song's become one of my favorites lately. It's Toby Mac, Heaven on My Mind.

0: Hello, I'm Alana on C88.3. It is that time of year. 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
0: We've got mostly clear skies tonight, dropping to 74 for the overnight low. For the rest of the day, the sun comes up. We've got a 30% chance for some showers and thunderstorms later this afternoon, and a high near 92. And your Z's Promise weather warnings for us to help you keep your family safe if the weather does become severe.
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0: Hi, I'm Tracy Leak from Z88.3. Maybe you've walked through your day faking it till you make it. For some, the overwhelming feeling of anxiety and depression is very real and lonely. Our friend Brittany lost her husband of almost 2 years.
1: Before we started dating, he struggled with depression. It was so much pain that it was unbearable, and he didn't want to be a burden. I think a lot of people struggle in the darkness, and they don't realize how much an impact music actually really has on their lives. I've loved having the Z, always having comfort and knowing that I can turn on the radio and hear a positive message has just been really impactful. The faith of the mustard seed, just a little light of a candle can light up a whole room. That's the amount of hope that we need to last another day.
0: Jesus said, if you have faith as small as a mustard seed, nothing will be impossible for you. Come to Him when you're weary and burdened, and He will give you rest.

Hey there, I'm Alana on Z88.3. Ryan Stevenson says, I want my life to preach. And I believe with all of my heart that our obedience to God is the strongest testimony that we can live in front of a world that is wondering and watching.

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0: This Memorial Day weekend, as we enjoy the unofficial start of summer, let us remember the brave men and women of our military who answered the call so that we can live freely.
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Hi there, I'm Alana on Z88.3. May has been Women's Health Month, the month where we as women can make sure that we have those screening tests that we need to do once a year and make sure that we're staying in good health, not only for ourselves, but for the ones that we love and

0: take care of the ones that love us. So I just wanted to remind you, if you haven't made an appointment for a mammogram this year or any other screening that your doctor recommends for you, be sure you get that taken care of this week. I've got a couple of those screenings coming up myself, so I want to encourage you to do the very same thing. Let's stay healthy.
1: It's nice to have someone looking out for you. I'm Tyler McKenzie from Z88.3 Mornings. And whenever we go to the beach, we try to set up close to the lifeguard stand. Maybe you do too, just to be safe. I watch the lifeguard whistle to people in the water all day long to come back in a little bit closer. I finally asked, is there a certain distance you can't go past? He said, well, most of the people I whistle at had a rip current by them. They have no idea the danger right in front of them. I'm higher up. I can see it. And so that's my way of warning them before the danger. God does the same thing for us. He sees the danger ahead and maybe the way that we're living. And through the Holy Spirit, he will warn us. John 16:13 says that when the Spirit of truth comes, he will guide you into all the truth for our own good. A helper, a comforter, a lifeguard that is always with us. We need to pray for the Spirit, pray for the convictions that he gives us, and then listen. Let's not miss the warnings. It might just save your life.
0: Beautiful clear skies, right around 74 this morning as you head out the door. It's going to be a gorgeous day. We've got a 30% chance for some showers later this afternoon. So some clouds, some sunshine, and a high near 92. Ooh, it's going to be a warm one. If you're going to be outdoors, make sure you grab the sunscreen.
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0: Z88.3532. Good morning. We're Ellis and Tyler.
1: Wow. Both of us here. Together? Yeah. In the same room? At the same time?
0: Yeah, Ellis has been out of town for like 3 months.
1: It has not been 3 months.
0: That's what it's felt like. What has it been, 2 weeks?
1: 2 weeks.
0: 2 weeks. It's felt like a really long time.
1: Well, my wife and I had decided, we had been planning for a long time just to take a 2 week cruise from London down to the Canary Islands. We had never been there and always wanted to go.
0: Did you have a nice time?
1: We did. The people were so nice. The islands were so pretty. One thing I didn't expect was that I would be affected by Saharan dust. Oh. You know the Saharan dust that makes it over here every once in a while?
0: Yeah.
1: Well, over there in the Canaries, it makes it there all the time.
0: Oh.
1: So I was coughing, throat was sore, but I think I'm feeling better today. So,
0: well, we're glad you're back.
1: I am too.
2: 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We're committed to breaking the twin yokes of poverty and dependency. We know that biblical financial principles cross all cultures and can help impoverished communities begin to flourish. 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
2: All right, let's see how things are looking on the roads with Z88.3, Stress Saver Traffic. If you're planning to make a run on I-4 this morning, just want you to know things are looking pretty good. No major problems await you. If you're going to take 408, Beachline, Greenway, Western Expressway, Turnpike, they're in fine shape too. Now, we got a problem in Maitland, a sinkhole. Wymore Road between Hope Road and Orinal Road is closed for an extended period of time. You might want to take Lake Destiny Road to avoid that sinkhole. And Sunrail looking good. All of our trains are on time. That's Z88.3, Stress Saver Driving.
1: Hope you had a nice Memorial Day weekend. We had to deal with heat and rain off and on throughout the weekend. Today, we'll start off dry with sunshine, but a 50% chance for those showers and thunderstorms to continue. A low tonight of 75.
2: Right now, we got 80. Wow. In Melbourne, 77 in Daytona, 75 in Ocala, and 75 in Orlando.
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1: Sketch where you're going this morning with Z88.3 Stress Saver Traffic. I-4 looks good. Both directions, problem free. The toll roads, they're in pretty good shape too, but we do have one issue, and that is a crash on westbound 408 on the on-ramp from Good Homes Road. The on-ramp left lane blocked. And then we're still dealing with that sinkhole in Maitland. Wymore Road is shut down between Hope Road and Orinal. It's expected to be closed for a while. You may want to take Lake Destiny Road as your alternate. And if you're taking Sunrail this morning, train P301 southbound is delayed by about 20 minutes. That's Z88.3, Stress Saver Traffic.
0: So far, so good to start the day. It's going to be hot. We've got a high in the 90s and a 50% chance for showers and thunderstorms later this afternoon.
1: Few showers right now around Daytona Beach. We got 80 in Melbourne, 77 in Daytona, 75 in Ocala, and 75 in Orlando. Here's Hillsong United. It's Oceans on the Z.

0: 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Good morning. We're Ellis and Tyler.
1: And check out our drive with Z88.3 Stress Saver Traffic. If you're on I-4 this morning, good news. It is looking great in both directions. No problems to report. Our toll roads, they're mostly in good shape this morning, but we do have a crash on westbound 408 on the on-ramp from Good Homes Road. The on-ramp left lane is blocked. And then in Maitland, we've got a sinkhole on Wymore Road between Hope and Orinal. So because of that, the road is shut down. You may want to take Lake Destiny Road to keep moving. That's Z88.3 Stress Saver Traffic.
0: Hope that you had a nice holiday weekend. It was busy on the roads and at our airports, with Orlando once again being the top travel destination. If you are in town visiting, welcome. Security lines at our airport should be a little better today. Yesterday was the busiest travel day in the past week. However, 140,000 passengers are still expected to go through Orlando International Airport just today. So showing up early is still suggested. Whenever we hear about recalls that could affect your family, we try to let you know about it. More than 120,000 Orb Funky Squeeze toys are being recalled. These are toys that are filled with sand. The sand could contain asbestos. They were sold at Walmart nationwide. We have more about this notice on the morning's page at zradio.com. And it's so fun when you realize that two of your friends that you know in different ways know each other, and they're actually friends too. Jeff's Bagel Run has partnered with Jeremiah's Italian Ice. Starting this week, you can enjoy the ice cream summer menu at Jeff's Bagel Run. It features specialty cream cheese flavors that you might recognize from Jeremiah's, like my favorite, Scoop Froggy Frog.
1: Uh-huh.
0: The mint chocolate chip flavor is now one of the flavored cream cheeses for a limited time.
1: Ooh.
0: Also, the mango flavored Italian Ice, which I know is one of your favorites,
1: mm-hmm.
0: has been reimagined as a cream cheese. Jeff's also has a couple new summer drinks on the menu. If you've never been to either of these places, we're stopping by.
1: They're two of my favorite places, so I'm kind of glad they're coming together like this. Your Z88.3 Z-Land forecast. We got some sunshine today. Pretty nice day, but we could be looking at some thunderstorms later. High today, right about 92. About a 50% chance of rain in the picture. 80 currently in Melbourne, 75 in Orlando.
0: It's good to have you back, Ellis.
1: Well, thank you. It's good to be back.
0: Here's a positive thought. Isaiah 43:2. 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

88.3. 611, Tuesday morning. It just hit me, it's Tuesday. All morning long, I've been thinking it's Monday. Here's Ben Fuller, who I am, on Z88.3.

0: Z88.3. That's Ben Fuller at 614. We're Ellis and Tyler.
1: I am so glad to be back from vacation. Mm-hmm. One thing I really missed while I was away was just being here to pray as we all come together as a community right around 615 every day. We welcome you to join us this morning. Dear Heavenly Father, we thank you so much for once again just blessing us with a brand new day. And as we get started, we are so thankful that whatever's ahead of us today, whatever situations we have to deal with, whatever surprises that we're going to learn about today, you are there with us to get us through. Just thinking of Jeremiah 29:11. For I know the plans I have for you, declares the Lord. Plans to prosper you and not to harm you. Plans to give you hope and a future. We thank you for that, Lord. As we start this day, Lord, whether our kids are going off to camp today or maybe just doing something fun with the start of their summer, just asking you to just keep them safe and watch over them. Watch over our families. Protect our marriages, Lord. We know how the enemy would just love to come in and just tear apart. We're asking you to strengthen those relationships. And as we start this day, Lord, we know we've got those in this community that work so hard to protect us, to watch over us, from our police to our firefighters to our paramedics. We're just asking you today, Lord, just to bless them all and keep them safe as they do their jobs, which can be dangerous in some situations. Just keep them safe today, Lord. Asking you to watch over our churches, asking you to bless our ministers and everybody in our churches who work so hard. And we know there are those today who are just dealing with big, big issues. Whether we're dealing with health problems, serious financial issues, maybe just taking care of a loved one that you didn't really expect to have to deal with. Maybe, Lord, we're just asking you just to give strength, to give courage, to give wisdom today, and to bring health and healing to those who need it today, Lord. And just help us to stay focused on you. It just seems like the world has so many things that it throws at us to try to fight for our attention. But that's not what we want, Lord. We want more of you, and we want to seek your face. Help us to do that today, Lord. And thank you for all the things you have done for us, all the blessings, all the things, the big and the small, especially sending your son to earth to die so that we might live. We give you this day. In Jesus' name we pray. Amen.
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1: All righty. Man, you know, it feels good to be back. I missed you.
0: I missed you, too. Ellis and I have already been giggling all morning because it's been... We normally don't go 2 weeks without seeing each
1: right.
0: other.
1: This was a stretch.
0: Yeah.
1: Hey, let me tell you how the roads are looking this morning. If you're on I-4... Things are looking great. No problems eastbound or westbound. If you're planning to take any of our toll roads, they're mostly in good shape, but we do have a crash on westbound 408 on the on-ramp from Good Homes Road. The on-ramp left lane is blocked. And
5: we're dealing with a sinkhole in Maitland. Wymore Road between Hope and Oronal is closed, and you may want to take Lake Destiny Road instead.
0: Yeah, that happened while you were gone, that big old sinkhole.
5: Oh, boy. Oh, so it's been a problem for days. Mm-hmm. Oh, man. I hope it hasn't been too big of an issue for you. If you're taking Sunrail this morning, just want you to know train P301 southbound delayed by 20 minutes. That hasn't been going on for a few days, has it?
0: No.
5: Oh, okay. That's the 88.3 Stress Saver Traffic.
0: It's been a beautiful start to the day for the most part. We do see light showers in parts of Central Florida, but for the most part, pretty. By this afternoon, 50% chance for showers and thunderstorms. So if you have plans outdoors, maybe early on will be better. 92 degrees is the high.
5: It is still May, right?
0: Yeah.
5: Okay. It's 80 in Melbourne. Sounds more like July. 77 in Deltona and Daytona. 75 in Ocala and 75 in Orlando. Elevation Rhythm.
0: Yes.
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0: Z88.3, 627, Tuesday morning. So glad we can start this day together. And meet me in the valley. This is Tasha Layton.
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1: And checking our drive with Z88.3 Stress Saver Traffic. If you're on I-4 this morning, just want you to know it's going to be a little slow. I-4 eastbound, right around Osceola Parkway to 535. That's about 12 minutes of congestion to get through. But other than that, the rest of I-4 is looking good. No big problems on most of our toll roads. The only problem we have is a crash on westbound 408 on the on-ramp from Good Homes Road. The on-ramp left lane is blocked. And in Maitland, that sinkhole are on Wymore Road, still there. Between Hope and Orinal, that road's still shut down, so you may want to take Lake Destiny as your alternate. And finally, if you're going to take Sunrail this morning, all of our trains are delayed up to 15 minutes. That's Z88.3 Stress Saver Traffic.
0: Well, it's a conversation that seems to come up every year. It gets pushed under the rug, and then when it's time to change the clocks, it's brought back up. There are lawmakers who would love to make daylight saving time permanent all year round. This time, the push could be going somewhere. A House committee voted 48-1 to advance the Sunshine Protection Act. This would end the twice yearly clock changes that we do in most states. The bill still needs to pass the full House and Senate before becoming law. Well, it's a big weekend or a big week for UCF Knights baseball fans. For the second time in the last 3 years, UCF has earned a spot in the NCAA tournament. The Knights are headed to Auburn for regional play starting on Friday. UCF is the number 2 seed and will open against NC State Friday evening. It's been a really strong season for the Knights with the program best finish in the Big 12 era. And if you enjoy starting the day with coffee, or like me, can't imagine not starting the day with coffee, we now have another option where we can order from. Taco Bell is hoping customers will start thinking of them for their coffee. They're launching their first permanent cold brew lineup at their special cafe locations, featuring 4 different drinks, including the purple horchata inspired option called the purple velvet cream. A lot of their cold brew drinks are going to offer, they have the topped option, the cold foams, which are big right now. You can get the caramel flavor, vanilla, several different ones. These are designed for serious cold brew fans. Mm. And we're going to start to see more of these cafes opening up from Taco Bell.
1: Interesting. I guess if you think about it, McDonald's had coffee, but it wasn't really a place we thought about for coffee until they upped their coffee game several years ago. And now I know so many people, McDonald's coffee is the only thing they want. So this could turn into something big. Your Z88.3 Z-Land forecast. Get set for sunshine today. Going to make it up to about 92 degrees, and we're looking at about a 50% chance of rain. So you might want to keep that umbrella handy. 77 currently in Daytona, 75 in Orlando.
0: And here's a positive thought. James 1:17, every good and perfect gift is from above, coming down from the Father of the heavenly lights.

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Z88.3, 642, Tuesday morning with Ellis and Tyler. I am so glad we get to start this beautiful morning together with great songs of hope like this from Cochran & Company. It's Running Home on the Z.

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1: And so glad to be back this morning. Tyler and I haven't been together on the radio in a couple of weeks, mainly because I went on a cruise. Something I've never done before, a 14-day cruise.
0: Not mainly because, only because. That's the only reason why you haven't been on the radio. I'm glad you had a good time.
1: Yeah, it was awesome. We went to the Canary Islands. We saw Spain. We went to Lisbon, Portugal.
0: Wow.
1: Which is really good as you're sailing into the harbor because there's a big, giant statue of Christ the Redeemer up on the hill greeting you as you come into the city. It was just such an amazing trip. Yesterday, my wife and I are driving home and we're like just asking each other, what was your favorite part of the trip? I had said I love the fact that somebody else was always cooking every day on the ship for me. I like that. We get to the garage, I hit the door open button, and as the door's opening, I'm noticing water is pouring off of the garage door.
0: No.
1: And then I look down on the floor of the garage and I realize it's all wet. Apparently, while I was gone, I guess my hot water heater sprung a leak.
0: Does that normally happen? I've never heard of that.
1: This is the third time it has happened to me in my life.
0: Oh, wow.
1: It happens. If you have an old hot water heater, it can definitely happen. And so I've got boxes in there. Some boxes have been sitting in my garage for about 20 years. All soaked.
0: Oh.
1: Has to be thrown away. I didn't even deal with it yesterday because I just wasn't in the mindset to deal with it, so I'm going to have to deal with it today, and I'm just dreading to see what books we've lost, what paperwork we've lost, what's in the boxes we haven't opened in 15 years or more. I'm hoping it's nothing serious, and I got to find out about replacing the hot water heater now. That's going to be fun, but you know what? I am not going to let that steal my joy about the good time I had with my wife over the last 2 weeks.
2: According to the laws of aerodynamics, bumblebees can't fly, but they do. Not too long ago, I heard a young man talk about what happened in his life after Jesus found him. He had been in reform school and prison since he was 14 years old. They said that I couldn't be rehabilitated, he said, but I am. A little girl said about her now sober father, I don't know about Jesus turning water into wine, but in our family, he turned wine into food. Hang out with Jesus, and things change. You don't have to do anything, they just do. I'm Steve Brown. You think about that. Share what you just heard with a friend. Go to youthinkaboutthat.com.
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1: All right, checking the drive with Z88.3 Stress Saver Traffic. If you're on I-4 eastbound, we've got some congestion. Osceola Parkway to 535. That's about a 12-minute run. Then I-4 westbound, you're going to see some slow-moving cars from Orange City to DeBary Deltona. About 8 minutes to make it through. You're flying over the bridge by the time you get to 46A. You back on the brakes until you get to Lake Mary Boulevard. That's about 8 minutes. Toll roads, pretty decent shape this morning, but there is that sinkhole in Maitland. It's still there, and Wymore Road is still shut down between Hope and Orinal, so you may just want to take Lake Destiny instead. And all SunRail trains are delayed up to 16 minutes. That's Z88.3 Stress Saver Traffic.
0: Gorgeous start to the day. We're heating up, though. We got that high of 92 degrees. If you are in town visiting, I'm sorry it's so hot, but we do have sunshine most of the day. There is a 50% chance for showers later on, and know that you can keep it here on the Z. We're watching it for you, getting you weather warnings first to help you keep your family safe.
1: 80 currently in Melbourne, 77 in Daytona, 75 in Ocala, and 75 in Orlando. You know, it may be a little hot, but my wife and I were in London yesterday, and they have been dealing with temperatures in the low 90s, much like us.
0: Right.
1: But over there, virtually no one has air conditioning.
0: Oh, we're blessed.
1: So we are blessed. Yeah. Here's Hillsong Worship, Who You Say I Am on Z88.3.

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Hi, I'm Ellis. She's Tyler. And this is We Are Messengers on the Z.

0: Z88.3. That's We Are Messengers at 7 o'clock. We're Ellis and Tyler.
1: All right, let's get you where you're going this morning. Seeing how things are looking on I-4, we're not too bad. But it is a little slow on I-4 eastbound from 429 to 417 in Celebration, about 8 minutes to make that run. And then as you're coming up on Osceola Parkway, you'll see brake lights to 535. That is a 12-minute run. Over on I-4 westbound in Volusia County, you're kind of slow from Orange City to DeBary Deltona. Nothing out of the ordinary, about 8 minutes to make that run. And then as you come into Seminole, get set to ride your brakes from 46A to Lake Mary Boulevard. Now, you're going to take our toll roads. Most of them are in good shape this morning, but there is some congestion starting to build on the Turnpike northbound right around 192, about 10 minutes to work your way through. And that sinkhole is still a problem in Maitland this morning. Wymore Road still shut down between Hope and Oronal, so you may want to take Lake Destiny instead. And in Orlando, northbound John Young Parkway at 35th Street, there's a crash and the left turn lane is blocked. Sunrail on time. And that's Z88.3 Stress Saver Driving.
0: Between TSA worker shortages and Spirit Airlines abruptly shutting down, we kind of know that when we have a flight to take that there could be changes. There could be delays. I expect them now. It helps to not feel so discouraged when you get that notice. JetBlue is adjusting their flight schedule for the summer travel season. They're going to be cutting routes from airports in New Jersey and New Hampshire. In total, the airline says they're cutting 11 underperforming routes as their attention shifts to routes in Fort Lauderdale. And so they, you know, if this does affect you, they said customers that are having to deal with this can choose a full refund or can try to find another flight. And you may know what it feels like to deal with anxiety. We all have anxious moments, but struggling with anxiety can feel like you're trapped and alone. I've struggled most of my adult life, and it's something I have to work through with God and prayer, deep breathing, listening to songs on the Z. Things like that can certainly help. Children, they're finding, are talking more openly about stress and worry and anxiety than previous generations. Doctors are seeing that reflected in pediatric visits across the country. A new study found that anxiety diagnosis connected to regular pediatrician appointments increased by 300% the last decade. The encouraging part is that more families are starting to recognize those signs and try to do things to help out. Maybe get your kids outside, or that first part of just talking to each other, letting them know that you can be a safe place to talk, and then getting doctors involved if you need to. But it just, you know, that reminder that not just caring for the physical part, but the emotional part of what kids are going through is important as well.
1: Yeah, I guess if you think about it, kids today are probably dealing with all kinds of things that we didn't have to deal with growing up, from social media to just dealing with so much homework, doing stuff online. That's got to be a challenge to kids.
0: Getting a break helps, and whether that's a board game, maybe it's been a while since you did that as a family, a board game or just going for a family walk can get them away from the screens and at least give you a space to talk.
1: 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We got sunshine on the way today. Showers and thunder showers in the picture too. We'll make it up to about 92 degrees, but we are looking at about a 50% chance of rain. A little breezy too, with wind gusts up to 25 miles an hour. 75 right now in Ocala, 75 in Orlando.
0: And if you are already anxious this morning, like, yeah, that's me, here's a positive thought. I hope that it helps. It comes from Philippians 4. It says, do not be anxious about anything, but in every situation, by prayer and petition with thanksgiving, present your request to God, and the peace of God, which transcends all understanding, will guard your hearts and your mind in Christ Jesus.
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0: Z88.3, mercy me, make it well. 7:14, Tuesday morning, looks beautiful, enjoy it. We are Ellis and Tyler.
1: And it is a big day for a lot of seniors across Central Florida. Timber Creek High School has their graduation ceremony.
0: Yay! Innovation High School, they're celebrating today with their big graduation. Dr. Phillips High School and Ocoee High School, they're graduating as well.
1: Winter Park High School, Lake Buena Vista, Interlochen, Junior Senior High, all going to be walking across that stage today.
0: I can remember graduating and just thinking, that's it, I'm done with school. And then turning around and thinking, what's next? I don't know if I'm ready for college. I don't know if I'm ready for anything. And it didn't hit me until I was done with graduation. Most of these people I've seen over the last 4 years, I'm not going to see that much anymore. So if you're graduating today, soak it all in and make sure you get the phone numbers of all those friends.
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1: 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We're Ellis and Tyler. How are things on the road?
0: We're not too shabby, but we do have some issues for you. First of all, if you're on I-4 eastbound, you're going to be tapping your brakes a little from 429 to 417 by Celebration. That's about 8 minutes. Then Osceola Parkway to 535 will cost you around 12 minutes. Now, over on I-4 westbound, you're going to find the usual brake lights right around Orange City to DeBary Deltona. 8 minutes to make that run. You're fine over the bridge, but when you get to 46A, you're slowing down again till you clear Lake Mary Boulevard. Our toll roads are mostly in good shape this morning. That's always good news to hear. But that sinkhole in Maitland, still there. It's got Wymore Road shut down between Hope and Arnold, so you may just want to take Lake Destiny instead. Hopefully they get that sinkhole taken care of soon. And then we got a crash in Orlando slowing things on northbound John Young Parkway at 35th. The left turn lane blocked. SunRail on time. And that's Z88.3 Stress Saver Traffic.
1: If you normally listen to the Z every single morning at this time, it's good to hear Ellis again, right? Welcome home.
0: Well, thank you.
1: It's been a beautiful start to the day. Sunshine. And it feels nice out right now. We're going to get to a high of 92 degrees this afternoon, so get ready for the heat. And we've got about a 50% chance for those showers and thunderstorms.
0: 80 currently with sunshine in Melbourne, 77 in Daytona, 75 in Ocala, and 75 in Orlando.
1: So many of our beaches are covered with seaweed. So if you did go to the beach for the holiday weekend, I'm sorry about that, but it's still the beach.
0: Yes,
1: so
0: it is. Do you want to build a seaweed man? Here's Elevation Worship. It's praise on the Z.

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0: Celebration. About 8 minutes to work your way through. And then Osceola Parkway to 535 is about 12 minutes. Now, over on I-4 westbound, you're going to find some congestion from Orange City to DeBary Deltona. That's about an eight-minute run. Then the St. Johns River Bridge to 1792 in Sanford will cost you a few as well. And expect to ride your brakes from 46A to Lake Mary, like you normally do every day. Now, as far as the toll roads go, they're in pretty decent shape this morning. That sinkhole in Maitland, it is still there. And because of it, Wymore Road is shut down between Hope and Arenal Road. So your best bet, Lake Destiny Road. And in Orlando, northbound John Young Parkway has a fender bender at 35th Street. The left turn lane is blocked. Union Park's got some issues, too. Eastbound Colonial Drive at Murdoch, the right lane is blocked. Your best alternate, J. Blanchard Trail. And finally, southbound Orange Blossom Trail has an accident at Connolly, and the left shoulder is where you're going to find it. Sunrail on time. And that's Z88.3 Stress Saver Traffic.
1: Hope that you had a nice holiday weekend. It was busy on the roads, busy at our airports, with Orlando once again being the top travel destination. If you are in town visiting, welcome. Security lines at our airport should be a little bit better today. Yesterday was the busiest travel day in the past week. However, 140,000 passengers are still expected to go through OIA just today. So showing up early, still suggested. Whenever we hear about recalls that could affect you, we try to let you know about it. More than 120,000 Orb Funky Squeeze toys are being recalled. These are toys that are filled with sand. I think this one's a monkey. This sand could contain asbestos. And so, no for the kids. Get it away from them. They were sold nationwide at Walmart. And we've got more about this recall. Producer Sierra's put that link for you to make it easy right on the mornings page at zradio.com. And it's so fun when you realize that two of your friends that you know in different ways know each other, and they're actually friends too. Jeff's Bagel Run has partnered with Jeremiah's Italian Ice.
0: Oh.
1: Starting this week, you can enjoy the ice cream summer menu at Jeff's Bagel Run. It features specialty cream cheese flavors that you might recognize from Jeremiah's. Scoop Froggy Frog. You know that's my favorite Italian
0: yep.
1: ice. So you can get that as a cream cheese flavor now, a mint chocolate chip cream cheese. How interesting. Also, the mango flavored ice, the mango flavored Italian ice has also been reimagined as a cream cheese flavor. Jeff also has a couple new summer drinks on the menu.
0: You know, now that this collaboration has happened.
1: Yes.
0: Maybe.
1: Okay.
0: We could see a collaboration happen between Beefy King and Hot Dog Heaven. Imagine a roast beef Chicago dog. Oh, yeah.
1: That doesn't sound too far off. You've said grosser things before.
0: Oh, okay.
1: You got another one?
0: It could have been Linda's La Catina and Baskin-Robbins ice cream coming together.
1: Okay. I could do this all day and try to get you.
0: I'm tired. I never thought I'd say this. You win. You win.
1: Man, vacation's been good for you.
0: Your Z88.3 Z-Land forecast. Hey, we got sunshine today. Hello, sun. High today, right about 92 degrees. And then some clouds tonight. We could see some rain passing through and a low of 75. 80 currently with sunshine in Melbourne, 75 in Orlando.
1: And here's a positive thought. John 3:30, he must become greater. I must become less.

Z88.3. 741. Good morning, Ellis and Tyler. Back together again. Man, I don't think I've seen her since 2018. It's been a while. I don't

0: Z88.3, Hope Darst. That is Peace Be Still. 7:45, welcome to Tuesday. We are Ellis and Tyler.
1: Ellis has been out of town for 2 weeks. My husband just texted, who's the new guy on the morning show?
0: I haven't been gone that long.
1: I'm glad you're back just in time for us to leave again as a show. We're going to be broadcasting live from a radio convention that's going to be happening here in Central Florida. It happens every year here, and it's people that do what we do. You know, they talk on the radio or they work at other radio stations or different ministries across the country, all meet up here in our community.
0: And what's more, a lot of our Z88.3 artists come to this get-together. So normally when we see somebody, we try to bring them in and talk to them on the radio and learn a little more about them. So we're going to do that again starting tomorrow. Who are we going to talk to? We don't know yet. But I guarantee you we're going to grab somebody, even if it's the janitor, and we'll be talking to them tomorrow on the Z.
2: Hi, this is Pastor Joel Hunter. You know, sometimes you just have to guess what is right and go for it. On our wedding anniversary a couple of years ago, we went to Alaska. We walked a lot of trails with an expert guide. His wise, practical advice was, if you see a moose, run. But if you see a bear, whatever you do, don't run. It will trigger his chase instinct. Becky turned to me and asked, what if we're sprinting from a moose and a bear spots us? Sometimes there's no perfectly right answer, especially when it comes to helping people. So we just have to do the best we know at the moment. God will see our heart. 2 Chronicles 15:17 says, although he did not remove the high places from Israel, Asa's heart was fully committed to the Lord all his life. Even when we're not sure if we're doing exactly the right thing, let's go help somebody.
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0: All right, let's get you up to speed with Z88.3 Stress Saver Traffic. I-4, no accidents, yay! But we do have slowdowns, boo. I-4 eastbound is going to be a little congested, right around 532 to 417 in Celebration. That's about an 11-minute run. Then Osceola Parkway to 535 is about 12 minutes. John Young Parkway to 408 will cost you a couple as well. Now, if you're on I-4 westbound, you're going to find things kind of sluggish. Orange City to Barry Deltona. The bridge, the St. John's River Bridge, to just past 1792 in Sanford, about 5 minutes. I've only said 1792 for the last 40 years. I don't know why suddenly this morning I can't say it.
1: Vacation brain.
0: Oh, is that what it is? Mm-hmm. Okay. If you want to know where the best beaches are in the Caribbean, I can tell you that.
1: Oh, put it in.
0: Sorry. We do have a wreck on 408 headed eastbound this morning at Orange Blossom Trail. Traffic's backed up to Pine Hills Road. The right lane is blocked. You're looking at an 18-minute delay, so be ready for that. Also, that sinkhole in Maitland, still there. Wymore Road shut down between Hope and Oronal Road. You'll want to take Lake Destiny to keep moving this morning. Northbound John Young at 35th Street has a wreck that has the left turn lane blocked. And in Union Park, eastbound Colonial's kind of slow at Murdoch. The right lane is blocked, so if you want an alternate, try Jay Blanchard. Sunrail on time. Now it's Z88.3 Stress Saver Traffic.
1: Sunshine and a gorgeous Central Florida start for us. We're going to heat up, though. We got a high of 92 degrees and a pretty good chance for showers and thunderstorms later this afternoon. If you're visiting Central Florida, know that, you know, sometimes when those storms roll through, we could deal with severe weather. And we're on it. We're watching it for you. You can keep the Z on in the background. We'll get you those weather warnings first to help you keep your family safe. It's our promise to you.
0: Already, it is 80 degrees in Melbourne. 77 in Daytona, 75 in Ocala, and 75 in Orlando. All right, let's get this Tuesday underway with Phil Wickham on the Z.

0: Z88.3. What an awesome guy. 753. Hi, we're Ellis and Tyler. Boy, it seems like I haven't seen you, Tyler, in a month of Sundays. It's good to see you this morning. We've got friends who are celebrating today, and we are honored and thrilled and happy and excited to be able to start the day with them.
1: Mike is 43, Margaret, 71. Happy 8th birthday to Noah.
0: Kirk, he's got a birthday today. Samantha's 22, and Gina, 57.
1: Happy 16th to Kaylee, Miles, 2.
0: Also, David and Brianne celebrating 13 years together. And Rob and Lisa, they're celebrating their 34th anniversary.
1: Happy birthday from our friends over at Congo River Golf. There are 8 different locations around Central Florida for your family to go and enjoy a round of putt-putt, mini golf. Just be caller number 12 if you'd like to go.
0: 407-988-0883 is the number.

0: Z88.3. Good morning, Ellis and Tyler here. Who's this?
1: Good morning. This is Ron. How are you?
2: We're doing well, Ron. You did it. You're our big winner.
1: Woo! Yes, that's awesome. Thank you so much.
0: Well, we're going to get you 4 tickets so you guys can have a day of fun at Congo River Golf.
1: Amazing. Our family will have a blast. I appreciate you guys. Thanks so much.

0: Z88.3 at 8 o'clock. He's Ellis. Ah. He's back. I, for 2 weeks, have said, Ellis is out today. I'm Tyler, along with that. I feel like I still need to say that.
1: Well, if it makes you feel better, I can go back on vacation so you can say what comes naturally.
0: No, I got a better idea. You do traffic now, and I go on vacation.
1: I don't know if I like that idea. Hey, if you're driving I-4 this morning, just want you to know I-4 eastbound's a little slow, 532 to 417 in Celebration. That's about 11 minutes. Then Osceola Parkway to 535 will cost you 12. Some brake tapping waiting for you, too, right around John Young Parkway to 408. Now, if you're on I-4 westbound, you got that normal slowdown in Volusia, Orange City to DeBerry Deltona. That's about 8 minutes. 46A to Lake Mary Boulevard's about 8 minutes. And then Maitland Boulevard to Lee Road. That's about 5 minutes. I'm creating brand new roads this morning. Wonder if the Department of Transportation will allow that. Now, if you're on I-95 northbound, we've got a wreck approaching Ellis Road in Melbourne.
0: Here he goes again.
1: No, it really is Ellis Road. The right lane is blocked there at Ellis Road. And if you're driving southbound on I-95 approaching Fisk Boulevard, the right shoulder is where you're going to find that accident. And then there's a wreck slowing things on eastbound 408 at Orange Blossom Trail. Traffic's backed up to Pine Hills. Right lane blocked. 18-minute delay ahead of you. And we got that sinkhole in Maitland. It's still there. Wymore Road between Hope and Oronal. So you may just want to take Lake Destiny so you can keep moving. Sunrail on time. That's Z88.3, Stress Saver Traffic.
0: That's a conversation that seems to come up every single year. It gets pushed under the rug, and then when it's time to change the clocks again, it's brought back up. There are lawmakers who would love to make daylight saving time permanent all year round. This time, the push could be going somewhere. House committee voted 48-1 to advance the Sunshine Protection Act. This would end the twice yearly clock changes in most states. The bill still must pass the full House and Senate before becoming law. Well, it's a big week for our UCF Knights baseball team. The fans are excited for the second time in 3 years. The last 3 years, UCF has earned a spot in the NCAA tournament. The Knights are headed to Auburn for regional play starting on Friday. UCF is a number 2 seed and will open against NC State Friday evening. It's been just a really strong season for the Knights with the program best finish in the Big 12. And if you enjoy starting the day with coffee, or like me, can't imagine not starting the day with coffee, we now have another option, or soon we could hear, Taco Bell. Now we think about burritos and chalupas. They're hoping customers will start thinking of them for coffee. They're launching their first permanent cold brew lineup at their special Live Mas cafe locations. These aren't everywhere, but they're starting to expand these cafes across the country. And they're going to be including new drinks, these cold brews that people are crazy about. There's going to be one, the purple horchata inspired option called the purple velvet cream. All of the new cold brew drinks will be topped with flavored cold foams. I don't know if you are into the cold coffee drinks or the cold brews, but these cold foam flavors are the thing right now. You can get vanilla, caramel. Taco Bell is going to have the bright purple one. And people love stirring those into their cold brews.
1: Boy, coffee has changed so much from the days when it was like, oh, do you want it black or with cream?
0: Right.
1: Totally different animal now. Your Z88.3 Z-Land forecast. We got some sunshine coming today. And we could see some showers. About a 50% chance of rain. A little gusty, too, with winds gusting up to 25 miles an hour. 82 with sunshine in Melbourne, 79 in Orlando.
0: And here's a positive thought. If you have already started this day stressed out or something hasn't gone right, I'm glad that you can take a second. Take a deep breath as we share this positive thought. Isaiah 43:2. When you're in over your head, God will be there with you.
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1: I am so glad we have our friends who work at Advent Health Centricare. They let us know what's going around Central Florida so we can know how to deal with it. Our guest this morning is the Chief Medical Officer at Centricare, Dr. Timothy Hendricks. Good morning, Dr. Hendricks, and what's going around?
2: Hey, good morning. Well, it's that time of year, as we say. It's getting in the summertime, and people are getting into the water and getting water in their ears and ending up with an infection called swimmer's ear. So I'm sure we've all heard of this and possibly experienced it before or had a family member experience it, especially here in Florida. But it's a reminder that, you know, this is a common problem. It's an infection. It requires antibiotic drops to clear it up, but prevention is key. So if you have that that feeling of pain in your ear, it most likely this time of year, it's going to be an external ear infection, what we call swimmer's ear or otitis externa. And the most common symptom is going to be like tenderness. If you move your ear around and kind of wiggle it around a little bit and you feel that discomfort, it's probably in the ear canal, but it's very hard to tell. So it's important to get into one of our Centricare urgent cares, have somebody look in there. One of our providers can look in there to determine if it's the outer ear or if it's the middle ear, which is also common behind the eardrum. So antibiotics are key to get this cleared up. But again, on the prevention side of it, you got to keep the water out of your ears. If you do get water in there, to make sure you dry your ears thoroughly, use a swim ear drops, alcohol-based drops to help evaporate off the water, earplugs, all those types of things to help keep the water out of your ears.
0: Tis the season as we get ready for summer break. 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If you're looking for a Centricare location close to you, we have that for you on our website at zradio.com.
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0: 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Hey, we're Ellis and Tyler. And welcome back from vacation.
1: Well, thank you. I missed you a lot. I missed being here.
0: You did?
1: Yeah, I did.
0: We missed you too.
1: When I was on the cruise ship and I was just sitting there in my room, I would just sit there and do a little radio show for just the comforter and the pillows in the room.
0: Well, that I believe. I don't know how much you missed me, but I do believe you did a radio show for nobody.
1: You were actually more fun to do a show with than doing it for the comforter and the pillows.
0: Oh, well, thank you.
1: You're welcome. If you're on I-4 eastbound this morning, just want you to know things a little slow, 532 to 417. That's about 11 minutes. Then Osceola Parkway to 535 is about 12. Now, if you're on I-4 westbound, right around Orange City, yeah, there's all them brake lights waiting for you. Just get past the Barry Deltona and things get better. It'll cost you about 11 minutes. Then on the other side of the bridge at 46A, oh, it's your friends, the brake lights. They're back, and they're with you till you get past Lake Mary Boulevard. Take you about 8 or 9 minutes to get past them. If you're taking our toll roads, they're mostly in pretty decent shape overall, but there is a crash on 408 eastbound at Orange Blossom Trail. You're going to find things start getting slow right around Pine Hills Road. Two right lanes are blocked. You're looking at an 18-minute run. That's Z88.3 Stress Saver Traffic.
0: Sunshine and a beautiful start to the day. We're going to get to a high of 92 degrees. And so I imagine for a lot of our visitors, you're just going to have to stay hydrated if you're going to any of the theme parks. A water park might be good today. We do have about a 50% chance for rain later this afternoon. So just a heads up, we'll get you those weather warnings first to help you keep your family safe.
1: Currently, 82 in Melbourne, 79 in Daytona, 77 in Ocala, and 79 in Orlando. Oh, man, it is good to be back. I haven't heard Forrest Frank in a couple of weeks. This is good day. 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
5: 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I'm about to have-

0: Hi, I'm Tracy Leak from Z88.3. Maybe you've walked through your day faking it till you make it. For some, the overwhelming feeling of anxiety and depression is very real and lonely. Our friend Brittany lost her husband of almost 2 years.
1: Before we started dating, he struggled with depression. It was so much pain that it was unbearable, and he didn't want to be a burden. I think a lot of people struggle in the darkness, and they don't realize how much an impact music actually really has on their lives. I've loved having the Z, always having comfort and knowing that I can turn on the radio and hear a positive message has just been really impactful. The faith of the mustard seed, just a little light of a candle can light up a whole room. That's the amount of hope that we need to last another day.
0: Jesus said, if you have faith as small as a mustard seed, nothing will be impossible for you. Come to him when you're weary and burdened, and he will give you rest.

0: to be honest.
1: 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Let's get this Tuesday underway. Are you happy I've gone all morning and I didn't call it Monday?
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0: Z88.3, 829. We're Ellis and Tyler. How are things looking on the road?
1: All right. If you're on I-4 this morning, just want you to know, no accidents. But we do have some slowdowns. Of course, it's I-4. I-4 eastbound is going to be a little slow, 532 to 417, about 11 minutes. Then when you get to Osceola Parkway, you're back on your brakes to 535 for about 12 minutes. And then Conroy to 408. That's about 12 minutes, giving you a little more time to go stare at the fan spinning on the Farron building. Now, if you're on I-4 westbound, Orange City to DeBary Deltona is an 11-minute run. And then when you get to 46A on the other side, you're on your brakes to Lake Mary Boulevard. As far as the toll roads go, they're mostly in good shape, but there is a crash on eastbound 408 at Orange Blossom Trail. You're going to hit the slowdown for that accident right around Pine Hills Road. The right lane is blocked. You're looking at about an 18-minute delay. And we've got a wreck on eastbound 408 on the on-ramp from Orange Blossom Trail. And the on-ramp right lane is blocked. I-95 northbound. We have a crash slowing everything down. You'll start to see the brake lights right around US 192 in Melbourne when you get down. We have a crash slowing everything down. You'll start to see the brake lights right around US 192 in Melbourne when you get to Ellis Road.

0: opposite direction of I-4 westbound.
1: I didn't know if you were going to give it to us a third time.
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0: That's the 88.3 Stress Saver Traffic.
1: Between TSA worker shortages and Spirit Airlines abruptly shutting down, we kind of know that when we have a flight to take, there could be changes. There could be delays. I expect them now. It helps to not feel so discouraged when you get that notice. JetBlue is adjusting their flight schedule for the summer travel season. They're cutting routes from airports in New Jersey and New Hampshire. In total, 11 underperforming routes are going to be gone, and they're going to shift their attention more to routes in Fort Lauderdale. They said that customers affected by the change can choose a full refund or find another flight. And you may know what it feels like to deal with anxiety. We all have anxious moments, but struggling with anxiety can feel like you're trapped and alone, and I've struggled most of my adult life. It's something that I have to work through. Prayer and listening to songs like we play on the Z help, taking deep breaths. It's been a journey. Children are talking more openly about stress, worry, and anxiety than previous generations. Doctors are finding pediatric visits across the country. A new study, in fact, found that anxiety diagnosis connected to regular pediatrician appointments increased by 300% over the last decade. The encouraging part is that more families are recognizing the signs early and reaching out, talking to people, and trying to get help, and realizing that it's not just the physical part of what's going on with my kid and their health, it's the mental part too. And that's why we always encourage that open conversation. Even now, you know, being able to press in and talk with your kids about what they're dealing with and how to deal with it. It's why having the Z on, some of our families listen as kids are falling asleep, can help. What you're thinking about, what you're focusing on, all plays into what our mental health.
0: 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We are looking at sunshine today. Could see some showers too, about a 50% chance of rain, and kind of breezy. We're going to see winds gusting up to 25 miles an hour and a 50% chance of rain. Right now, we've got 77 in Ocala, 79 in Orlando.
1: And here's a positive thought. If you are starting the day feeling a bit anxious, I hope that this helps. Philippians 4 says, do not be anxious about anything, but in every situation, by prayer and petition, with thanksgiving, present your request to God, and the peace of God, which transcends all understanding, will guard your hearts and your mind in Christ Jesus.

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88.3. Good Tuesday morning. It's Ellis and Tyler. So glad we can start this day together with encouraging music like this from Christian Stanfill. One Thing Remains.

0: Thing remains. That is Christian Stanfill, 8:46. Welcome to Tuesday. So glad you're here. We are Ellis and Tyler.
1: It is so fun for us to meet friends and to meet people in the community who are really seeking to encourage others. I just had a chance to catch up with my friends Lauren and Carrie. They serve with FCA here in Central Florida. If you're not familiar with FCA, you know, they're really big about going into schools and encouraging athletes. And maybe if your kids are in college, they may have an FCA meetup there. My daughter's college has that. A lot of our high schools will have FCA where the kids can meet up and be encouraged with the message. And a lot of it's geared towards athletes. I had a chance to meet this sweet couple when I was at a huge, I mean, gigantic volleyball tournament at the convention center several weeks ago. And it was the first time I'd ever seen in this scene where you've got just craziness happening, where FCA was set up. They had a table there. They had an opportunity for people to come in and hear a message. And by the time you leave a tournament, like if your kids are in sports, it's exhausting. Like you're done. When it's over, you're done. We're walking and leaving, and my daughter's like, oh, the FCA service is starting. And I'm like, we should go support. She's like, yeah, let's totally go. We walk in, and this husband and wife couple were just meeting people where they were. And it was really special. There was worship music and an encouraging message. I looked around the room and it wasn't just players in the room. It was people like me, a tired, exhausted mom who dealt with ups and downs of a tournament. And then I look over and there's coaches. I'm like, that's pretty cool. And then I look over and there's a referee sitting there. I'm like, this is amazing that we're all able to get this encouragement. And so I love that there's other ministries that lock arms with what the Z's doing. You know, our mission is to just shine Christ's love through this community, through music. And when we get a chance to meet friends like FCA, we're so grateful for what they do.
2: I tried to help my brother learn his memory verse, but he's hopeless. He couldn't remember any of it.
3: 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It's easy to tear someone down with your words.
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1: 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We're Ellis and Tyler. Welcome back from vacation. It's time to get back to work. How are things on the road?
0: I don't know if I know how to do this anymore. It's so hard.
1: Let's try.
0: Okay. I... Four.
1: Stop.
0: Eastbound. Going to be a little slow for you. 5:32 to 4:17 in Celebration. That's about an 11-minute run. Then you're back on your brakes, Osceola Parkway to 5:35. That'll cost you about 12. Now, I-4 westbound. You're going to find some slow-moving cars from Orange City to DeBary Deltona. Why? Because that's just the way it is. About 11 minutes to get through. Then on the other side of the bridge, you are back on your brakes from 46A to Lake Mary Boulevard. As far as the toll roads go, most are in good shape, but there is a crash on eastbound 408 on the on-ramp from Orange Blossom Trail. The on-ramp right lane is blocked. And if you're driving through Maitland, that sinkhole is still there. Wymore Road still shut down between Hope and Orinal, so you may just want to take Lake Destiny Road instead. That's Z88.3 Stress Saver Traffic.
1: Sunshine and gorgeous out. It is such a nice start to the day. We got a high of 92 degrees. It's going to be warm for all those seniors graduating today. And about a 50% chance for showers and thunderstorms.
0: 82 with sunshine currently in Melbourne. 79 in Daytona, 77 in Ocala, and 79 in Orlando. 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
1: All right, let's see how things are looking on the highways around town with Z88.3 Stress Saver Traffic. If you're on I-4 eastbound, you're going to find things a little congested. 532 to 417 at Celebration. That's an 11-minute run. And then you're on your brakes again, Osceola Parkway to 535. Now, if you're on I-4 westbound, you got the usual slowdown from Orange City to DeBary-Deltona. And on the other side of the bridge, 46A to Lake Mary's, about an 8 or 9 minute run. As far as the toll roads go, we're in pretty good shape. No major issues waiting for you. There is a crash slowing things on I-95 northbound. You're going to find you start to slow down around US 192 in Melbourne. And when you get to Ellis Road, you'll see the accident. It's on the right shoulder. And be prepared for an issue in Maitland. That sinkhole from a few days ago, still there. So Wymore Road is shut down between Hope Road and Ornell Road until they get this taken care of. So you may want to take Lake Destiny Road instead. Sunrail on time. And that's Z88.3 Stress Saver Traffic.
0: Hope that you had a nice holiday weekend. It was so busy on the roads and at our airports, with Orlando once again being the top travel destination. If you're in town visiting, welcome. Security lines at our airport should be a little bit better today. Yesterday was the busiest travel day in the past week. However, 140,000 passengers are still expected to go through Orlando International Airport just today. So showing up early is still suggested. And it's so fun when you realize that two of your friends that you know in different ways know each other, and they're actually friends too. Jeff's Bagel Run has partnered with Jeremiah's Italian Ice, and starting this week, you can enjoy the ice cream summer menu at Jeff's Bagel Run. It's featuring specialty cream cheese flavors that you might recognize from Jeremiah's. Scoop Froggy Frog, it's my favorite. It's a mint chocolate chip flavor that is now, for now, a limited time, going to be a cream cheese flavor at Jeff's Bagel Run. Also, the mango-flavored Italian ice has also been reimagined as a cream cheese. Jeff's also has a couple new summer drinks on the menu. If you've never been to either of these places, we're stopping by.
1: Love them both. Hey, maybe we could see other partnerships happen.
0: Okay.
1: Like maybe Panda Express and Tijuana Flats joining together. So you could get that orange chicken inside a taco shell.
0: I know you're trying to gross me out, but it sounds good.
1: I actually was thinking it sounds good.
0: Yeah.
1: You're Z.
0: Backfire, for sure.
1: Maybe we can get them together. We can push them together like a rom-com. Your Z88.3 Z-Lamp forecast gets set for a pretty nice day. Going to see some sunshine, but showers are in the picture, too. Might be perfect for a meet-cute. High today, making it up to about 92 degrees. What? Right now.
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0: 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We're Ellis and Tyler.
1: And we got a hot day ahead of us here in Central Florida. I got to tell you, I just came back from vacation. Was gone and Hope and I were in London. In fact, we were running around London this past weekend. And they are dealing with a heat wave. Now, they got up to about 93 degrees, which may sound hot, but not horrible compared to it being closer to 100.
0: Well, yeah, because we were at 93 yesterday.
1: Uh-huh. But over there, the big difference, most places do not have air conditioning.
0: Ooh.
1: So literally, we're on the train and it is hot. And then we decided, let's just go to a restaurant. Let's get some fish and chips. We sat down in the restaurant for about 4 or 5 minutes. It had to be 87, 88 degrees in the restaurant.
0: Oh, my goodness.
1: I just said, we can't do this.
0: That's dangerously hot.
1: I know. So we left the restaurant. I felt bad. Like, we decided we're leaving. Bye. Sorry. Thanks for the table. We left. And then we wound up just literally going to a food hall, just getting a couple of sandwiches and going back to our hotel room. Why? Because the hotel had air conditioning. So we were so thankful. And just dealing with that made me thankful that even when we're having a heat wave here in Central Florida, I'm glad I'm in Central Florida where we have air conditioning almost everywhere.
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0: 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We're Ellis and Tyler.
1: Do you have a kitten in your lap?
0: Yes. Yes, I do. Our sweet coworkers found a little kitten almost get hit by a car outside.
1: Uh-huh.
0: And so they brought the baby in, just an itty-bitty thing, and I'm just babysitting right now.
1: Oh, look at you. Your motherly instincts kicking in like that. How cool. Oh, look. Oh, he's awake.
0: He's just a baby.
1: Have you named him already?
0: No, he's not going to be mine.
1: Oh.
0: So we have a coworker who's going to take care of him.
1: Oh, boy. This is going to be rough when you guys get separated in about a half hour. Check out our drive with Z88.3 Stress Saver Traffic. If you're on I-4 eastbound, we got some congestion. 532 to 417 in Celebration. About 11 minutes to get through that. And then you are back on your brakes from Osceola Parkway to 535. That's a 12-minute run. Then on I-4 westbound, you got some slow-moving cars from 46A to Lake Mary Boulevard. As far as the toll roads go, not too bad. We do have a crash on northbound 429 approaching Kelly Park Road. It's on the shoulder. And then that sinkhole in Maitland, still here. You're going to find Wymore Road is still shut down between Hope and Ornal. Hopefully it reopens soon, but until then, head to Lake Destiny instead. That's Z88.3 Stress Saver Traffic.
0: Sunshine and clouds for us today, too. We got a high of 92 degrees. We do have about a 50% chance for showers and thunderstorms across Central Florida. Once you start to see the sky get dark and you think, oh, it's about to rain, make sure you have the Z on because we're watching it for you, getting you weather warnings first to help you keep your family safe. It's our promise to you.
1: 82 with sunshine in Melbourne, 82 in Daytona, 81 in Ocala, and 82 in Orlando. It's Evan Kraft and Danny Gokey. 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
1: All right, if you're driving I-4 this morning, just want you to know there's no accidents, but it is a little slow on I-4 eastbound, 532 to 417 in Celebration, and then you're back on your brakes from Osceola Parkway to 535. That's a 12-minute run. Then over on I-4 westbound, not too bad, but it is a little slow from 46A to Lake Mary Boulevard for about 7 or 8 minutes. Toll road.

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1: Well, it's a conversation that seems to come up every year. It gets pushed under the rug, and then when it's time to change the clocks, it's brought back up. There are lawmakers who would love to make daylight saving time permanent all year round. We've heard this. This time, though, the push could be going somewhere. A House committee voted 48-1 to advance the Sunshine Protection Act. This would end the twice-yearly clock changes in most states, including ours. The bill still must pass the full House and Senate before becoming law. And if you enjoy starting the day with coffee, or like me, can't imagine not starting the day with coffee, we now have another option, or we soon will. Taco Bell is hoping customers are going to look to them for coffee. They're launching their first permanent cold brew lineup at their special Live Moss Cafe locations. These are starting to open up more and more around the country, and they're going to have these new cold brew drinks. I feel like coffee back in the day was just kind of plain.
0: Yeah.
1: I remember being in high school, I was like, oh, I don't want coffee. And now you hear about a lot of high schoolers who go, you know, they drink coffee.
0: Really?
1: Because of all these different types of drinks that you can get, where it doesn't really taste like coffee. This is kind of like it, too. They're going to have these cold brew drinks at these Live Moss Cafe locations with different cold foams like caramel, vanilla, purple horchata, foam, all at Taco Bell's new cafe locations.
0: You know what? Now that you say this, I'm thinking about my own personal taste. I never used to drink coffee. I didn't really like it until they came up with ways to make it not taste like coffee.
1: Right.
0: Now I love it. Your Z88.3 Z-Land forecast. Get set for some sunshine today, but we could see some showers. In fact, we got about a 50% chance of rain. A little breezy, too, with gusts today up to 25 miles an hour. Right now, 84 in Ocala, 82 in Orlando.
1: And here's a positive thought. Isaiah 43:2, when you're in over your head, God will be there with you.

Z88.3, 941 with Ellis and Tyler. Love this song. Francesca Battistelli, He Knows My Name.

0: 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Hi, we're Ellis and Tyler back together again, and this is Casting Crowns on the Z.
1: I was sure by now, got you.

0: Z88.3. That is God Did It. It is Micah Tyler, 959 with Ellis and Tyler. We actually had a chance to meet up with Micah Tyler last year. Mm-hmm. We were at a Christian radio convention that was taking place here in Orlando. So many musical artists were there. We brought Micah into the studio, just had a chance to meet him. Boy, he is funny.
1: Yes.
0: He is also very deep. Suddenly he's making you laugh, and then next thing you know is he's making you think. Mm-hmm. He's such a great guy.
1: We're just grateful for him and his ministry, for so many songs that you hear on the Z, the artists who are, you know, they're doing their own things with their families, but then doing concerts and stuff. Mm-hmm. And we're excited here at the Z because that Christian music convention happens again starting tomorrow. We're going to be broadcasting live, and it's, you know what it's like when you're going on a trip, you're packing all this stuff and we're getting the chairs ready to take out there and getting everything set up. So when you're listening to the Z tomorrow, it might sound a little bit different. You never know who's going to stop by, who's going to walk in. And we just want you to be a part of it. You praying for the people in this industry is huge.
0: Yeah, a lot of people in this industry make lots of sacrifices, have to give up certain things to have the ministry that they have. And they could always tell you they need all the prayer they can get.
2: Hey, who are you hanging out with these days? Friends who lift you up or friends who drag you down? Hi, I'm Chuck Swindoll. It says in 1 Corinthians chapter 15, "Do not be deceived. Bad company corrupts good morals." All things being equal, if you run with bad company, it will corrupt you. It's like putting on a pair of white gloves, picking up mud, and mixing it around in your hand. You notice the mud never gets glovy. I've never seen glovy mud in all my life. Invariably, those gloves get muddy. That's you, I'm afraid to say. You hang around with mud, you're the one who's going to get dirty. Think about it when you're choosing your friends, okay?
1: Z88.3, we're Ellis and Tyler.
0: And checking our drive with Z88.3 Stress Saver Traffic. Not bad this morning. If you're on I-4 eastbound, going to be a little slow for you. 532 to 417, and then Osceola Parkway to 535 is about 12 minutes. Over on I-4 westbound, you're going to find some congestion from 46A to Lake Mary Boulevard. And then we got a sinkhole in Maitland. It's still there. Wymore Road is shut down between Hope Road and Orinal. And hopefully it reopens soon. Until then, Lake Destiny is the way to go. Sunrail on time. And that's Z88.3 Stress Saver Traffic.
1: Well, it is a beautiful start to the day. A lot of sunshine. We do have a 50% chance for showers and thunderstorms later this afternoon. And it's going to be hot. We got a high of 92 degrees.
0: What you may not know is for the last hour or so, Tyler has been doing this show and everything you've heard her do with a kitten in her arms. I can't believe you can manage to juggle this show and the kitten all at the same time.
1: I feel like I was born to do this. One of our coworkers rescued this little baby that was almost going to get hit by a car.
0: Aww.
1: And so we have another coworker that's taking care of him, and I'm going to have to let him go soon. So,
0: aww. It's going to be a sad moment when that happens.
1: Yeah. We should pass it over to Dan now. We don't want to do that part live. You know what I'm saying?
0: 84 currently in Melbourne, 84 in Daytona, 84 in Ocala, and 84 in Orlando.
1: Dan is in next.
0: We out of here.
1: See ya.
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Are you as confused as I am as to what day today is? Yeah, I'm thinking Monday, but no, it's already Tuesday. How you doing? I'm Dan. Here's 10th Avenue North.

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0: Z88.3 at 1029. I'm Danny, getting the family summer vacation plans together. Finding inexpensive flights this summer is proving to be a challenge. Travel experts say you can still find some surprisingly affordable destinations if you know where to look. According to Dollar Flight Club, shorter international trips to places like Mexico, Puerto Rico, and the Caribbean are offering some of the best values right now. Experts also say, pay attention now, travelers who hope to save some money should consider flying east instead of west and try booking flights on Fridays while traveling on Tuesdays to help lower costs even more. Then if you hop up and down on one foot and recite the alphabet backwards, yeah, that won't do anything, but it'd be fun to watch.
1: Hi, this is Pastor Joel Hunter. You know, sometimes you just have to guess what is right and go for it. On our wedding anniversary a couple of years ago, we went to Alaska. We walked a lot of trails with an expert guide. His wise, practical advice was, if you see a moose, run. But if you see a bear, whatever you do, don't run. It will trigger his chase instinct. Becky turned to me and asked, what if we're sprinting from a moose and a bear spots us? Sometimes there's no perfectly right answer, especially when it comes to helping people. So we just have to do the best we know at the moment. God will see our heart. 2 Chronicles 15:17 says, although he did not remove the high places from Israel, Asa's heart was fully committed to the Lord all his life. Even when we're not sure if we're doing exactly the right thing, let's go help somebody.
0: 10:31, stress saver traffic time, I-4 eastbound. Look out for a crash approaching Orange Camp Road. You've got a right lane blocked. Seen delays, Osceola Parkway to 535, and then a tap of the brakes at Universal Boulevard. Checking westbound I-4, County Road 46A to Lake Mary Boulevard. That's about a seven-minute delay. Have a crash on the 528 eastbound. The off-ramp is closed at Courtney Parkway in Brevard County. Banana River Drive off-ramp is your alternate. And a sinkhole in Maitland. We've been hearing about this for days. That road is closed. Why more? Between Hope Road and Orinal Road. Lake Destiny Road is your alternative there. And look out for a disabled vehicle southbound Orange Blossom Trail at Long Street. That's Z88.3 Stress Saver Traffic. Sunshine early, clouds rolling in later. We have a 50% chance of rain before the day is done. We'll have a high. Sunshine early, clouds rolling in later. We have a 50% chance of rain before the day is done. We'll have a

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This weekend, we honor those who made the ultimate sacrifice in the name of freedom. They will never be forgotten.

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Z88.3, 1048. Graduation's happening today. Timber Creek High School, Innovation High, Dr. Phillips, Ocoee, Winter Park, Lake Buena Vista, and Interlochen Junior Senior High. Congratulations on a job well done.

0: It's 1101. I'm Dan. Our drought here in Central Florida is about to get some serious help later this week. And over the weekend, tropical moisture is headed to Central Florida. And not in the form of a hurricane or a tropical storm, but just lots and lots of rain. Could see an 80% chance of rain or higher for multiple days in a row. And those showers and storms could pop up at any time throughout the night or day. It's all going to start to crank up on Wednesday, definitely by Thursday. Again, it's good to get the rain out there to get that rain deficit we've been experiencing this spring under control. Trying to find a positive spin here.
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0: It's 11:03. Stress saver traffic on the ZI-4 eastbound. Look out for delays approaching Orange Camp Road. Traffic backed up to State Road 472. More delays from Osceola Parkway to 535, about a 12-minute backup there. Westbound I-4 looking good. That's good news. Seeing delays due to a crash eastbound State Road 528 at Courtney Parkway. That off-ramp is shut down right now. Banana River Drive off-ramp is your alternative there. That's your Z88.3 stress saver traffic. Sunshine early, then clouds and rain coming our way later. Rain chance today about 50%. That's on the increase, as I mentioned. Going to get to about 92 today, 75 for a low tonight. Partly cloudy tomorrow, back up to 91 again. Rain chance by tomorrow at 70%. 85 in Melbourne, 82 Daytona Beach, 86 degrees in Ocala, and 87 in Orlando.
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Z88.3, it's 11:19. If you're making a trip to the beach today or sometime in the coming days, that sargassum seaweed is back on the shore. Hey, to me, that's a minor inconvenience. Still a day.

0: Z88.3. We're going to be talking with Megan Woods. Shadow and Grace are going to be having a conversation at 3:30 on Thursday. This is I Believe You. Megan Woods.
1: I'd be lying if I said that I'm okay.

0: Z88.3, it's 11:30. I'm Dan. Jenna Vizzula and her daughter Juliana were in the right place at the right time. Saw a man boogie boarding in the water off Indy Atlantic. He was tossed by a really powerful wave, and when he came up, he was face down in the water. So the pair, the mother and daughter, dashed in. They were joined by another bystander, James Kettle, and together they were able to get the man to shore. Brevard County Beach Rescue then got on board, helped the man get his breath back, took him to the hospital. Everything's going to be okay. Great work to these local heroes for saving the day. It's nice to know in our community we have each other's back.
1: According to the laws of aerodynamics, bumblebees can't fly, but they do. Not too long ago, I heard a young man talk about what happened in his life after Jesus found him. He had been in reform school and prison since he was 14 years old. They said that I couldn't be rehabilitated, he said, but I am. A little girl said about her now sober father, I don't know about Jesus turning water into wine, but in our family, he turned wine into food. Hang out with Jesus, and things change. You don't have to do anything, they just do. I'm Steve Brown. You think about that. Share what you just heard with a friend. Go to youthinkaboutthat.com.
0: It's 11:32, stress saver traffic. Check an I-4 eastbound. Look out for a crash approaching Orange Camp Road. You've got traffic backed up to State Road 472. More delays at Osceola Parkway to State Road 535. About a 12-minute delay there. Driving 472. More delays at Osceola Parkway to State Road 535. About a 12-minute delay there. Driving westbound, look out for a crash approaching Orange Boston.

0: Sunshine as we head through the day, then clouds roll in. 50% chance of showers and thunderstorms in our forecast today. Could be breezy out there. Gusty winds up to 25 miles an hour. Partly cloudy tonight, low 75. And then tomorrow, partly cloudy, a 70% chance of rain. And rain chances are on the way up as we head toward the weekend. 85 in Melbourne, 82 Daytona Beach, Ocala, 86, 87 in Orlando.
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0: Hi, I'm Tracy Leak from Z88.3. Today might be one of those normal kind of days. I love when God gets our attention to remind us that He is right there with you.
1: Hi, I'm Rami. We were told that we probably wouldn't be able to have any children, but God is greater than. I have now a 14-year-old, so he's my pride and joy. He has special needs. We found out that he has sensory issues, and plus he's autistic. And one day we're in the car, and he wasn't talking much, and How Great Is Our God was on the radio, and all I heard was, "Great God," and I was in tears. He's answered all my prayers. God's always been there.
0: You hear a story like Rami's, and my prayer is that you believe what Jesus said. Surely I'm with you always to the very end of the age.

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0: 98.3, it's 11:58. Hi there, I'm Dan. 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
0: It is 12 noon. If you're heading out to lunch, here's what's happening on the roads. I-4 eastbound, expect delays. Osceola Parkway to State Road 535. Cayley to South Street, that's another 5-minute backup. Driving westbound Princeton to Colonial, you'll tap your brakes. Crash on the turnpike northbound. All lanes are closed right now. This is right around Osceola Parkway. You're going to see traffic backed up all the way to US 192. This is one of the things you're going to have to get off the road, take Orange Blossom Trail instead of the turnpike northbound. And southbound, that same spot, emergency vehicles are responding to the scene. That's causing delays in the other direction, too, for about 12 minutes. And westbound State Road 436 at Wekiva Springs Road, all lanes closed there due to a crash. That's in Apopka. You can take Orange Blossom Trail as your alternate there. That's your Z88.3 Stress Saver Traffic. Gonna have some sunshine mixed with clouds as we head through the afternoon. There's a 50% chance of rain. Z-Land Doppler radar showing a little, few little pop-up showers here and there. Nothing heavy yet, but we'll be watching the radar as we head through the afternoon. 92 for a high, then tonight partly cloudy, overnight low 75. Partly cloudy again tomorrow. Rain chances up to about 70% for Wednesday. 80% by the time we get to Thursday. 87 degrees in Melbourne and Daytona Beach. Ocala and 88. And it's 86 in Orlando.
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0: Z88.3, 1227. I'm Dan. There's a name you're going to hear at some point. The name is Arthur. Maybe it's a name you already know. Maybe you have an Uncle Arthur or something like that. But it also happens to be the first name on this year's list of names for the Atlantic hurricane season. Yep, hurricane season starts in less than a week, Monday, June 1st. That's when we officially kick it off. Now, that's just a date that we've chosen. Doesn't mean we're going to have the first storm on that date. But we do know that the activity will start to pick up as we head into hurricane season. 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
1: It's nice to have someone looking out for you. I'm Tyler McKenzie from Z88.3 Mornings. And whenever we go to the beach, we try to set up close to the lifeguard stand. Maybe you do too, just to be safe. I watch the lifeguard whistle to people in the water all day long to come back in a little bit closer. I finally asked, you know, is there a certain distance you can't go past? He said, well, most of the people I whistle at had a rip current by them. They have no idea the danger right in front of them. I'm higher up. I can see it. And so that's my way of warning them before the danger. God does the same thing for us. He sees the danger ahead and maybe the way that we're living. And through the Holy Spirit, he will warn us. John 16:13 says that when the Spirit of truth comes, he will guide you into all the truth for our own good. A helper, a comforter, a lifeguard that is always with us. We need to pray for the Spirit, pray for the convictions that he gives us, and then listen. Let's not miss the warnings. It might just save your life.
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0: 1229, stress saver traffic. I-4 eastbound, seeing a crash approaching Fairbanks Avenue, blocking two right lanes. Also a 12-minute delay, Osceola Parkway to 535. Heading westbound Princeton to Colonial, you can add about 3 minutes. Seeing delays, northbound Turnpike, all lanes are closed right now. Traffic backed up to US 192. The actual crash is near Osceola Parkway. And southbound on the Turnpike at Osceola Parkway, we've got slow traffic because of emergency vehicles responding to what's happening in the other direction. And look out for a crash in Apopka, westbound State Road 436 at Wakiva Springs Road. All lanes are closed there as well. Orange Blossom Trail is your alternative. That's your Z88.3 Stress Saver Traffic. Mix of sun and clouds as we head through the afternoon. 50% chance of rain, a high of 92. Partly cloudy tonight. Showers and thunderstorms becoming more likely. Overnight low tonight, 75. And then tomorrow, we'll hit 92 for a high, but that rain chance at 70%. 87 degrees in Melbourne and Daytona Beach. Ocala, 88. 86 in Orlando.
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Z88.3, maybe a four-day work week, but to our kids, every day seems like an eternity until that bell rings on the last day of school. It's almost here. Parents, you got this.

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1: 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What's most important to you about your neighborhood? We'll talk about that right after Samantha Ebert.

0: Z88.3 at 1259. I'm Dan. Sometimes the best part of a city or a neighborhood isn't the skyline or the restaurants available. It's having a great park nearby. I mean, who doesn't love a park? I think of Lake Eola Park as a great example. And yeah, Central Florida is known for parks, theme parks. According to a new report from the Trust for Public Land, Washington, D.C. has once again been named the greenest city in America for the sixth year in a row. The report looked at park systems in the 100 largest U.S. cities, found that 99% of people living in Washington, D.C. are within a 10-minute walk of a park. The city has nearly 700 parks, covering more than 20% of its land. Famous spots like the National Mall and Rock Creek Park. And, of course, with our nation's 250th birthday coming up, lots of people have Washington, D.C. on that summer travel list.
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0: This has been a test of the emergency alert system. In the event of an actual emergency or severe weather, the Z family of Christian stations will interrupt regular programming to bring you this important information. This concludes this test of the emergency alert system.
1: It's a minute past one. Stress saver traffic on the Z, I-4 eastbound. Look out for delays around Osceola Parkway to State Road 535. Also slow Cayley to South Street. And heading westbound Princeton to Colonial. A lot to brake lights. Seeing a crash northbound on the turnpike, still has all lanes shut down as you approach Osceola Parkway. In fact, you'll see a traffic stop around US 192. Orange Blossom Trail is a good way to get around that. Southbound Turnpike, same location, Osceola Parkway. Emergency vehicles are responding in that direction. That's back in traffic up for about 12 minutes. And that's the 88.3 Stress Saver Traffic. Sunshine mixed with clouds this afternoon, a high of 92, rain chance about 50%. Tonight, partly cloudy, overnight low 75. Partly cloudy tomorrow, showers on the increase, rain chances at about 70%, but a high temperature back up in the lower 90s again. 87 degrees in Melbourne and Daytona Beach, Ocala 89. It's 90 in Orlando.
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0: Z88.3 and 129. I'm Dan. It's that time of year when we go to the mailbox every day, and there's usually one or two graduation announcements in the mailbox, which a lot of people interpret as a request for a gift. And the most common gift is cash. But how much? That's the big decision. There is no one-size-fits-all number, and it depends largely on your personal budget. But some guidelines that have been presented for acquaintances and casual friends, 25 to 50. Close friends and extended family, 50 to 100. Nieces, nephews, and close relatives, more in the 100 to 250 range. And then children and grandchildren. That can range anywhere from $100 to $500. Always tough making that decision.
1: Sometimes we have a tendency to affirm our children based on what they do rather than who they are.
2: Deborah Folletta on Focus on the Family Minute.
1: I mean, think about your encouragement. First of all, we're not good at affirmation in general. I think generally speaking, the rule of thumb in psychology is 5 affirmations to 1 critique. I think we're not even close to that most of the time. But then when we do affirm our children, we're affirming them on, oh, good job getting good grades, or great job cleaning the house. But we also need to be intentional on affirming them for who they are.
3: Yeah.
1: I love having you as a son. It's so fun to just be with you. I enjoy your company. Who they are as a person, not just what they do. And think about how God looks at us. It's not, Lord knows it's not because of what we do, because so many times we miss the mark, but because of who we are.
2: More at familyminute.org.
0: 131, stress saver traffic on the Z. We'll start with I-4 eastbound. Look out for about a 12-minute delay from Osceola Parkway to 535. Heading westbound Princeton to Colonial, you'll tap your brakes for a few minutes. Crash on the turnpike northbound still has all lanes shut down. This is approaching Osceola Parkway. In fact, traffic backed up all the way to US 192. Just get off, exit there, take Orange Blossom Trail as your alternate. Southbound turnpike, same location, Osceola Parkway, also moving slow, about a 12-minute delay there. And southbound on State Road 436, approaching Katy Way Trail, there's a crash there blocking 2 right lanes. That's Z88.3 Stress Saver Traffic. Mix of sun and clouds as we head through the day. Rain chance about 50%, a high of 92. Tonight, partly cloudy. Overnight, low 75. And then tomorrow, rain chances on the increase. 70% chance of showers and thunderstorms, mostly late in the day tomorrow. And then as we get to Thursday and Friday, we could see rain any time of day. Currently 87 degrees in Melbourne and Daytona Beach. Ocala, 89. 90 in Orlando.
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Z88.3 could be a rainy late part of our day today. Seeing a shower. Pretty good sized storm popping up in northern Lake County, right along the Orange County border.

0: Z88.3. I'm Dan. How you doing? It's 1:56. We're going to be heading out, leaving the studios here in Altamont Springs for a few days, and heading to a convention. It's a convention at Universal Orlando Resort where hundreds of artists come along, and a lot of folks that are in the industry, the radio industry, Christian radio around all of the USA are going to be there. And we're going to have the opportunity to talk to a lot of your favorite artists whose songs we play right here on the Z. Now, we're not in the public. This is not something we can invite you to in person, but we can invite you right here on the radio to join us for the next couple of days as we get the opportunity to talk to some of your favorite artists. We'll be doing that until Friday here on the Z.
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0: It is 1:58, checking Stress Saver traffic eastbound I-4. You've got delays from Osceola Parkway to State Road 535. Westbound, Princeton to Colonial, about a three-minute delay. Look out for a crash on the Turnpike northbound. Still has all lanes shut down as you approach Osceola Parkway. Traffic backed up to US 192. That's where you're going to want to exit and take Orange Blossom Trail as your alternate there. And we're seeing delays on the 528 eastbound, a crash at the East Toll Plaza. Two left lanes are blocked there. And look out, eastbound Colonial Drive at Pebble Beach Boulevard, a right lane blocked there. That's Z88.3 Stress Saver traffic. Sunshine mixed with clouds this afternoon. 50% chance of a shower or thunderstorm. Seeing stuff starting to pop up on Z-Land Doppler radar. A little bit of a heavy shower in northern Lake County right along the border of Orange County. I'm trying to pinpoint where that is. It's west of Lake Monroe. And we're seeing showers and thunderstorms tomorrow. 80% chance of rain. We'll have a high of 88 degrees. Currently 87 in Melbourne, 86 in Daytona Beach, Ocala 92, and it's 90 in Orlando. Have a great afternoon. I'll talk to you tomorrow. Shadow and Grace are coming in next.
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1: 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It's hot.

0: Hi, I'm Tracy Leak from Z88.3. Today might be one of those normal kind of days. I love when God gets our attention to remind us that He is right there with you.
1: Hi, I'm Rami. We were told that we probably wouldn't be able to have any children, but God is greater than. I have now a 14-year-old, so he's my pride and joy. He has special needs. We found out that he has sensory issues, and plus he's autistic. And one day we're in the car, and he wasn't talking much, and How Great Is Our God was on the radio, and all I heard was, "Great God," and I was in tears. He's answered all my prayers. God's always been there.
0: You hear a story like Rami's, and my prayer is that you believe what Jesus said. Surely I'm with you always to the very end of the age.

Z88.3, 216 with Shadow and Grace. Okay, repeat after me. It's Tuesday, but it sure feels like Monday. I don't hear you, but it's Tuesday.

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0: 88.3, Shadow and Grace with you. It is 2:27. If you're visiting this week, we say welcome. There are a lot, kind of take these things for granted, Grace. Mm-hmm. There are a lot of things we see every day here that somebody from out of state may not be aware of, and they really appreciate it. Like, well, of course, the beaches and the theme parks, but our palm trees.
1: Oh, yeah.
0: We got some great palm trees, and I see them every day, and I don't even look sometimes.
1: Our lakes.
0: Lakes are amazing as well.
1: Yeah, it's amazing, all the fun stuff we have. But something I found when I moved here that I thought, well, that's odd.
0: And
1: something
0: that is...
1: you'll only see in Zealand. When it's actually raining and sunny at the same time, you're going... okay, which one is it? Come on, make up your mind. That's what we saw a lot today as well.
0: Yeah, I saw it today. That's why we carry sunglasses and an umbrella at the same time.
2: There are only two commands in the New Testament where we're commanded to do them daily. And one of them is being an encourager.
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0: See, 88.3, checking stress saver traffic. Found an accident on the beach line. Eastbound on the 528 at the Beach Line Toll Plaza. We have the two left lanes blocked. This one's got some backups. Just occurred minutes ago, and we expect more delays to come our way. I-4 eastbound slow at Disney Springs. Westbound I-4 busy in downtown Orlando from Princeton to Colonial Drive. And if you're headed northbound on the turnpike, busy too. It's crowded from the Three Leagues Toll Plaza to 192. Expect that to take you at least half an hour. One more for you. Northbound I-95 at US 1. The right lane is blocked. That is 88.3 Stress Saver Traffic.
1: Starting to see little pockets of rain here and there. Nothing really big. We do have just a 30% chance of rain, possible thunderstorms, believe it or not, through this evening, even possibly overnight hours. Our high today, going to be around 91, a little on the windy side. Our overnight low tonight, going to be around 75.
0: 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It's 92 in Ocala. In Orlando, we just hit 90.
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88.3, we're Shadow and Grace, and today we pray for all our pastors. Heavenly Father, we thank you for sending us shepherds that will feed your lambs, and we pray for them as they carry heavy spiritual and emotional burdens. 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We pray in Jesus' name, amen.

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88.3. It is 2:46 with Shadow and Grace, and we know the end of the school year gets a little crazy. One day we're going to miss the car rides, that one more event that's out there to attend. So as we soak it all in, let's be thankful for the blessings.

88.3 Shadow and Grace. All right, so now that the 3-day weekend is over, the next question, when's the next holiday? Right? Good news, 4th of July, 5 weeks away. Bad news, it's on a Saturday. This best

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0: are in Houston, the Z. My hope is in you. Z88.3. It's 3 o'clock for Shadow and Grace, and this is the week, Grace. Mm-hmm. Just about every school wrapping up for the school year. Now, some kids are already out. Mm. Some finish later this week, but either way, summer vacation is here.
1: I know, which means parents are now entering the annual season called How Do I Keep the Kids Busy Till August?
0: True.
1: I mean, right? Well, one idea that's a favorite around Z-Land, Vacation Bible School.
0: Yes.
1: Right, so mm-hmm. popular. Gives kids something fun, active, and a positive look. A way to look forward to enjoying the summer. And we already have a list for you, a big one, too. VBS events. Check it out now. You're going to find it at zradio.com.
0: I am a big proponent of Vacation Bible School. I did it as a kid, and I turned out all right.
1: Okay.
0: I turned out all right.
1: This
0: yes, is where you. Thank
1: he
0: you.
1: Did.
0: Took a little prodding, but thank you, Grace. Z88.3 was stress saver traffic. I-4 eastbound slow at the attractions and Colonial Drive. Westbound I-4, it's busy in downtown Orlando. And eastbound on the Beach Line, that earlier accident still there at the Beach Line Toll Plaza. It's got the left lane blocked. That is Z88.3, stress saver traffic.
1: Seeing a few pockets of rain here and there, nothing severe. We do have that 30% chance of some rain and thunderstorms still coming our way through late this evening, even a slight chance overnight. Otherwise, today, mostly sunny, a high near 91. It is a little on the windy side. Tonight, partly cloudy, overnight low 75.
0: Maybe you heard about Grace. She's always aware when the next local sunset is coming up. Let's throw it at her. When is local sunset tonight?
1: I haven't checked. I think
0: what?
1: It's 8:15.
0: Is it?
1: Yeah.
0: Okay.
1: Yeah.
0: In Melbourne, 87, 86 in Daytona Beach, Ocala, 90, 91 in Orlando.
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C88.3, we're checking Stress Saver traffic, and we just learned of an accident on I-4 westbound approaching State Road 44. It's got the on-ramp currently closed, just occurred. We'll monitor that. Eastbound I-4 is accident-free, but busy at Disney Springs and approaching Colonial Drive in downtown Orlando. Eastbound on the Beach Line, that earlier accident is now off on the left shoulder at the Beach Line East Toll Plaza. And westbound on Colonial Drive at Avalon Road, we've got the right turn lane blocked. That is 88.3 Stress Saver Traffic.

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0: Z88.3, 327. We bring you some good news today. We're Shadow and Grace. More jobs going to be coming our way via the space industry. And if you didn't know this already, Grace's husband works for the space program.
1: Yeah.
0: Now, what have you heard?
1: Well, you know what? We're always excited to see the space industry grow because it means it's good news for Central Florida.
0: For everybody.
1: For everybody. When the shuttle got retired, boy, that Space Coast, it was heartbreaking.
0: It hit hard.
1: So when I read this, I thought, this is awesome news. Blue Origin is set to construct a $600 million expansion out on the Space Coast. It's all part of their Project Horizon, and they're going to be adding to a manufacturing facility. It's going to be out in Merritt Island.
0: Do you have any details on how many jobs there may be in this?
1: At this point, they're looking at bringing around 500 aerospace jobs to our Central Florida job market.
0: Nice.
1: Isn't that great? I know.
0: Great news.
2: 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He couldn't remember any of it.
3: 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It's easy to tear someone down with your words.
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0: Z88.3, stress saver traffic, I-4 westbound into land. We have an accident. The on-ramp closed at State Road 44. For the rest of I-4 westbound, let's move along nicely. Getting a bit crowded toward downtown Orlando. I-4 eastbound slow as you approach Disney Springs, the Turnpike, and at Colonial Drive. And we still have an accident eastbound on the Beach Line at the Beach Line Toll Plaza. It's eastbound on the 528. It's got the left shoulder blocked. Westbound Maitland Boulevard, the left shoulder blocked at Eden Park Road, and a disabled vehicle westbound on Colonial at Avalon Road in Orlando. It's got the right turn lane blocked. That is ZD8.3, Stress Saver Traffic.
1: Little pockets of rain here and there, but nothing really widespread or severe. It's going to be mostly sunny today, a little on the windy side, our high 91. We do have a 30% chance of some rain, even a possible thunderstorm coming our way later this afternoon into late this evening, and a slight chance of rain overnight. Tonight, partly cloudy, overnight low 75.
0: 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It's 90 in Ocala, in Orlando 91.
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Zach Williams and Ben Fuller. 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

Z88.3, let's get you up to date on our roads with stress-saver traffic. I-4 westbound into land. The on-ramp closed. State Road 44, you could try Orange Camp Road's on-ramp instead. Eastbound I-4, 20 minutes to get from State Road 46 in Sanford up to the St. John's River Bridge. Westbound on Colonial in Orlando at Avalon Road, the right turn lane is blocked. And southbound on US 27, approaching I-4. We're looking at the Four Corners area here. We have the left turn lane blocked. That's Z88.3, Stress Saver Traffic.

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Hey, your mailbox may actually have something in it today. See, the mail hasn't run since Saturday, so it could feel like it's your birthday at the mailbox this afternoon.

0: 104.3. We are Shadow and Grace. Hope you're having a great Tuesday. Mm-hmm. Now, who doesn't love birds? I mean...
1: I love them.
0: Right? They're just so beautiful. They're a natural soundtrack, really, if you stop to think about that. And we have a little birdhouse in our backyard. Shadow, I'll be honest. It was a little decorative thing that I fell in love with, and that's all I thought it was. Now, we actually have little bluebirds that have nested in
2: what?
0: It. I know. We were so surprised.
1: Man, you could get to see some cool stuff every day
0: you
1: then.
0: You have no idea. The hubby and I enjoy watching them go in and out this little birdhouse, mom and dad, feeding these four little babies. We check in on them from time to time. We don't want to scare them. We don't want to scare mommy or daddy.
1: No.
0: So we just like to check in on them. But this is why I have to tell you this story. When I read this, I chuckled.
1: Okay, what's that?
0: So it turns out there's a dealership in Kansas, and they're unable to deliver a brand new truck to the new owner. He had just purchased it because a family of robins made a nest on the tire wheel. And robins are protected. So until the little bird family literally fly away from the nest, that truck ain't moving.
1: Yeah, when God says don't move,
0: yep.
1: Even a truck dealership listens.
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1: See, 88.3, stress-saver traffic and no I-4 accidents in either direction. Eastbound I-4 got a 20-minute ride, though, in Sanford from 46 up to the St. John's River Bridge. I-4 westbound, a bit crowded from the Beach Line to Disney Springs. In Orlando, westbound on Colonial, they got the right turn lane blocked at Avalon Road. And if you're traveling the Four Corners area, southbound on US 27, approaching I-4, that left turn lane is blocked. That is 88.3, stress-saver traffic.
0: Mostly sunny. Our high today going to be a 91 around there. It's going to be a little on the windy side. We do have a 30% chance of some rain and even possible thunderstorms still coming our way. Watch out because the heat index is also going to be in the upper 90s.
1: We're in the heat index time of the year already?
0: Already. In fact, right now, just checking it, the feel-like temp is 99.
1: Well, if it feels like it's 99, it's 99. 88 in Melbourne, Daytona Beach 86, 92 in Ocala, 93 in Orlando.
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0: 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Shadow and Grace, as we celebrate your birthdays and anniversaries on this Tuesday, May 26th. Keep listening, though. Your chance at that family four-pack of tickets to Congo River Golf is coming up.
1: Grace, I'm impressed you remembered it's Tuesday, not Monday, because I was going to say, it's Monday. No, it is the 26th. Happy birthday today to Mike, who is 43. Margaret turns 71. Happy 8th birthday to Noah. And Kirk is celebrating too.
0: Samantha, 22 today. Happy birthday. Gina is all of 57. Kaylee is 16. And Miles is the big two.
1: Here at the Z, we also celebrate anniversaries like David and Brianne, now married for 13 years. And for Rob and Lisa, as of today, they've been married for 34 years.
0: Nice. All right, now's your chance. We got that family four-pack of tickets, Congo River Golf, giving you 8 different locations in Central Florida to choose from. And you'll also get a chance to be the Z's guest birthday announcer.
1: All you got to do is be caller number 12 at 407-988-0883. 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

0: 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Who's this?
1: This is Josh.
2: Hey, Josh, what's going on, bud?
1: Hey, how are you?
2: We're good. What you doing right now?
1: Hey, I'm just out mowing grass in this beautiful Florida day.
0: It is 91 out. Josh, are you all right?
1: I'm all right. We're almost done. God is good.
0: How about we make you a winner for all that work you're doing out in the yard? You got it. You're the winner.
1: What a blessing. Thank you, guys.
2: Enjoy that family four-pack of tickets, Congo River Golf. Great way to go celebrate after you mowed the lawn.
1: Thank you so much.
0: You might want to do a shower first. I'm just saying. Hey, Josh, how about telling everybody that's celebrating today a big happy birthday?
1: Hey, happy birthday, everyone in Z-Land. Happy anniversary.
0: Nicely done. Z88.3, stress saver traffic. Got a few problems on I-4 eastbound as you head up to the bridge in Sanford. That's State Route 46 to the St. John's River Bridge. Take you a good 20 minutes. I-4 westbound, slow at the Beach Line down to Disney Springs. If you're traveling I-95, make that I-95 southbound at State Road 520. Got a crash that's now off on the shoulder. Northbound of the turnpike from the Three Lakes Toll Plaza to 192. You're talking a half an hour wait. In Orlando, we got a disabled vehicle westbound on Colonial at Avalon Road. And in the Four Corners area, southbound US 27, the left turn lane blocked, approaching I-4. That is 88.3, stress saver traffic.

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1: Mm-hmm.
0: 1 week from today is going to kick off hurricane season. And we are not expecting as many storms this season because of El Nino.
1: Yep.
0: But that doesn't mean we ignore it. They were Shadow and Grace. All we need is that one hurricane to come our way. And that's why we always urge you to get ready now.
1: Absolutely. You know, it's better to be prepared. Listen to Z for all the info on flooding, on rainfall, on rip currents and storm surge. Mm-hmm. That's just something we talk about all the time whenever we get just a regular storm. Well, when it becomes a hurricane or one of the storms that we get because of hurricane off our coast, it's so important to be prepared anyway. 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
2: Hi, this is Pastor Joel Hunter. You know, sometimes you just have to guess what is right and go for it. Wedding anniversary a couple of years ago, we went to Alaska. We walked a lot of trails with an expert guide. His wise, practical advice was, if you see a moose, run. But if you see a bear, whatever you do, don't run. It will trigger his chase instinct. Becky turned to me and asked, what if we're sprinting from a moose and a bear spots us? Sometimes there's no perfectly right answer, especially when it comes to helping people. So we just have to do the best we know at the moment. God will see our heart. 2 Chronicles 15:17 says, although he did not remove the high places from Israel, Asa's heart was fully committed to the Lord all his life. Even when we're not sure if we're doing exactly the right thing, let's go help somebody.
0: Z88.3, stress safer traffic, I-4 eastbound. Slowdowns at Disney Springs and approaching the St. John's River Bridge. I-4 westbound busy from the beach line down to 535. Got a crash on I-95 southbound at State Road 520. It's off on the shoulder. That is Z88.3, stress safer traffic.
1: So we do have a few pockets of rain, nothing severe yet. If something does pop up that's severe, we will let you know immediately. Weather warnings first to help you keep your family safe. In the meantime, that 30% chance of rain and even a possible thunderstorm going to stay with us for the next few hours. Partly cloudy tonight, our overnight low going to be around 75. And there's even a slight chance of some rain between 2 a.m. and 3 a.m. And then the rain possibility really kicks in tomorrow, Shadow. Mm-hmm. Wednesday, 70% chance of rain with a high near 90.
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0: 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Anybody else confused about what day it is?
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0: Three-day weekends will do that to you. 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

See 88.3 Stress Saver Traffic. Looking better on our roads. Only accident we see at the moment, not really an accident. We got debris in the roadway. Northbound on the Greenway at Narcoosee. It's got the right lane blocked. The one crash we got is I-95 southbound at State Road 520. I-4 eastbound, busy approaching Disney Springs. If you're headed eastbound I-4, it's slow in Sanford. 20 minutes, State Road 46 to the St. Johns River Bridge. That is 88.3 Stress Saver Traffic.

0: 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Welcome to the unofficial start of summer in Central Florida. It's that time of year when the best parking spots are the ones in the shade.
1: For sure.

0: Love me some Blanca. Z88.3. It's something better. At 4:59, starting tonight, your Z is going to be broadcasting live from Universal Orlando. We got this big radio convention, but some of our favorite Z artists are going to be dropping by. You can catch the behind-the-scenes moments, and Grace and I are actually going to be headed that way as soon as we wrap up the show this afternoon. Now, Paco has the honor of kicking things off tonight at 6 at Universal, so don't be surprised to hear some of your favorite Z artists.
1: Absolutely. In fact, tune in tomorrow morning. Ellis and Tyler kick everything off, along with all their guests. They're going to be talking to Darren Mulligan. Darren. And then our midday friend. I'm sorry, I got mixed up. Our midday friend is named Dan.
0: Okay.
1: Dan is going to be chatting with Pat Barrett.
0: Yes.
1: And then we get to visit with Jeremy Camp. Yeah. And what's really cool is also a lot of this is going to be live on Facebook. So tune in.
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0: Z88.3 with Stress Saver Traffic. Got a crash on I-4 eastbound at the 429. The left shoulder's blocked. Already going to take you at least 20 to get from Sanford State Road 46 up to the bridge. I-4 westbound, busy at the beach line. I-95 southbound's got an accident. State Road 520, that one is now off on the shoulder. And aside from that, the one accident we see remaining, southbound on US 17, Havendale Boulevard in Polk County. It's got the left lane blocked. That is 88.3 Stress Saver Traffic.
1: So we still have a chance of showers, even possible thunderstorms before 11 p.m. tonight. And a slight chance of some rain coming our way between 11 p.m. and the overnight hours, like 1 a.m., 2 a.m. Otherwise, partly cloudy tonight. Our low going to be around 75. Now, get ready for Wednesday.
0: Okay.
1: Because Wednesday, we do have a good chance of rain. As of now, it's like at 70%. Mm. And our high going to be around 90.
0: 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Okay. 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

509 at the Z with the Shadow and Grace. If the week feels extra short after the holiday, it's already Tuesday night. And everybody's attitude is better already. We are Shadow and Grace. Glad you're here.

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88.3, Stress Saver Traffic. I-4 eastbound with a crash just beyond downtown Orlando at Parr Street. It's got the center lane blocked. Also on I-4 eastbound at the Channel 2 Tower, right shoulder's blocked after an earlier accident. We are moving slow westbound on I-4 from 192 to County Road 530 to take at least half an hour. And 31 minutes northbound on Turnpike, it is crowded from the Three Lakes Toll Plaza to 192. That is 88.3, Stress Saver Traffic.

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0: 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Well, guess who's going to try to sleep in next week?
1: I'm going to say the kids.
0: You are right.
1: Yeah.
0: School is out next week in Central Florida. Some will get out this week, any day now.

0: 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Your nightly reminder that those texts, they can wait. Notifications, you can pause them. But family time is what matters. Welcome to Dinner Table Talk.
1: All right, kids, we always start with you, and here's your question for tonight. What do you think parents need to remember about being a kid?
0: I love that. Let me... What is it? What's the question again?
1: What do parents need to remember about being a kid?
0: Okay. Oh, I know. Mm. Kids can spot McDonald's sign from 14 miles away.
1: I have news for you.
0: Closer than that?
1: Not only kids.
0: Yeah?
1: Grace? I can too. All right, if you're a stamp collector, remember that contest the post office held last year? You could vote for your favorite stamp of the past to return. The Postal Service gave us 25 stamps to vote on, and we have a winner.
0: We do? Okay.
1: Ding, ding, ding, ding, ding.
0: And the winner is...
1: Mr. Roger Stamp from 2018. That's our champ.
0: Cool.
1: That means we're going to start seeing that stamp back in circulation and in post offices next week.
0: All right.
2: Yes!
0: Here's the first dessert tonight. Cast all your anxiety on him because he cares for you. That's from 1 Peter 5, verse 7.
1: And that's Dinner Table Talk. Remember, this isn't Monday night, it's Tuesday. But still, have a great night.
0: Thanks for the reminder.
3: It's nice to have someone looking out for you. I'm Tyler McKenzie from Z88.3 Mornings. And whenever we go to the beach, we try to set up close to the lifeguard stand. Maybe you do too, just to be safe. I watch the lifeguard whistle to people in the water all day long to come back in a little bit closer. I finally asked, you know, is there a certain distance you can't go past? He said, well, most of the people I whistle at had a rip current by them. They have no idea the danger right in front of them. I'm higher up. I can see it. And so that's my way of warning them before the danger. God does the same thing for us. He sees the danger ahead and maybe the way that we're living. And through the Holy Spirit, he will warn us. John 16:13 says that when the Spirit of truth comes, he will guide you into all the truth for our own good, a helper, a comforter, a lifeguard that is always with us. We need to pray for the Spirit, pray for the convictions that he gives us, and then listen. Let's not miss the warnings. It might just save your life.
0: 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Learned of another accident. This one's on I-4 eastbound. You'll see delays starting at the Kia Center in downtown Orlando all the way up to Parr Street. That's where the center lane is now blocked. Again, that's I-4 eastbound. We're calling it a 19-minute backup. I-4 westbound, take at least half an hour to get from 192 to County Road 532. Northbound on the Turnpike, it's busy. Three Lakes Toll Plaza to 192. Take it 31 minutes. That is Z88.3. Stress Saver Traffic.
1: Partly cloudy tonight. Our overnight low going to be around 75. And still have about a 50% chance of some rain throughout late this evening. Our Wednesday, partly sunny, high near 90. Again, a 50% chance of rain and possible thunderstorms late in the day.
0: 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And in Orlando, it's 91.
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0: The blessing of a new day can start with Alice and Tyler.
1: And they feel blessed to start each day with you. So it's a cool two-way street kind of thing.
0: New day can start with Alice and Tyler.
1: And they feel blessed to start each day with you. So it's a cool two-way street kind of thing going on. We

0: Z88.3, Shadow and Grace. Well, 4th of July is kind of coming up fast. And since it lands on a Saturday this year, maybe you've got one of those amazing bosses that'll give you Friday off as well.
1: Wow, look at you. Nicely done. I see what you did there.
0: I see what you did there.

0: 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I don't care if they remember me. Only Jesus.
1: Hi, I'm Tracy Leak from Z88.3. Today might be one of those normal kind of days. I love when God gets our attention to remind us that He is right there with you.
2: Hi, I'm Rami. We were told that we probably wouldn't be able to have any children, but God is greater than. I have now a 14-year-old, so he's my pride and joy. He has special needs. We found out that he has sensory issues, and plus he's autistic. And one day we're in the car, and he wasn't talking much, and How Great Is Our God was on the radio, and all I heard was, "Great God," and I was in tears. He's answered all my prayers. God's always been there.
1: You hear a story like Rami's, and my prayer is that you believe what Jesus said. Surely I'm with you always to the very end of the age.

Z88.3, Stress Saver Traffic. We'll start with a 19-minute delay on I-4 eastbound from the Kia Center in downtown Orlando up to Parr Street. I-4 westbound accident-free, but moving slow. Starting at 192, take half an hour to get to County Road 532. Also, a crowded ride northbound on the turnpike from the Three Lakes Toll Plaza to 192. That's Z88.3, Stress Saver Traffic.

0: I can get lost in that song, Megan Woods, I Believe You. Z88.3, it's 5:56. Shadow and Grace here with you. We are going to head out on location next from Universe Orlando. You see, there's this convention going on that the Z wants you to be in on, and a lot of Z artists will be dropping by as well.
1: Yeah, we're going to do our best to bring this Christian radio convention to you. 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Mm-hmm. Also, be watching as each of us are going to be on our Facebook pages live.
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0: Z88.3, stress saver traffic. No accidents on our major roads at all now. Eastbound I-4, 20 minutes to get from State Road 46 in Sanford up to the St. John's River Bridge. Take you half an hour on I-4 westbound. That's from 192 to County Road 532. It's crowded northbound on the turnpike from the Three Lakes Toll Plaza to 192, and you'll be seeing brake lights. Eastbound on Sand Lake at Greenbrier Parkway. Accident has the right turn lane blocked. That is Z88.3, Stress Saver Traffic.
1: Partly cloudy tonight, overnight low 75. Looks like we still have about a 50% chance of some rain, a possible thunderstorm even through late this evening. Our Wednesday, partly sunny, high near 90 with that 50% chance of rain, possible thunderstorms late in the day.
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And tonight we're going to send out the show to Liz Will Francis, who works at UCF Lake Nona Hospital, and she's a social worker. Thank you so much for listening. We appreciate you.

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We're broadcasting live from Universal Orlando Resort, where Christian radio friends from all over the country have gathered together, and so have many of the artists that you're going to hear on the Z tomorrow all day long. Make sure you keep listening. Let's take a look at Stress Saver traffic. I-4 eastbound, Osceola Parkway to the 535. That's a 12-minute ride. State Road 46 to the bridge is going to take you 20 minutes. I-4 westbound, the 528 to the 535 is going to be about 17 minutes. 192 to the 532, that's a 30-minute delay. Slow on I-95 southbound between Fisk Boulevard and Wickham Road. Very slow on the turnpike northbound. It's going to be past the Three Lakes Toll Plaza to US 192. That's going to take you 31 minutes. But that's it. That, my friend, is your Z88.3 Stress Saver Traffic.

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First kick, 7 p.m. Vamos, Orlando! Making well.

0: Z88.3, 628. I'm Paco, and we are broadcasting live from Universal Orlando Resort at a Christian radio convention this week. And it's where it's so much fun to get together with all these other Christian broadcasters and artists whose songs we play right here on the Z. You're going to hear some of them, a lot of them, tomorrow, all day long, with Z88.3 Mornings with Ellis and Tyler, with Dan in the midday, and with Shadow and Grace later on in the afternoon. So make sure you continue to listen. Hey, and I wanted to tell you something else aside from that, but I don't know if you've ever realized this. Sometimes the best part of a city isn't the skyline or the fancy restaurants. It's having a great park nearby, whether it's a walking trail, a playground, or just a quiet place to relax, green spaces that can make a difference in everyday life. And according to a new report from Trust for Public Land, Washington, D.C. has once again been named for the sixth year in a row the greenest city in America. And it says because they're only a 10-minute walk, anybody who lives there, a 10-minute walk from a park. Washington, D.C. is the size of a postage stamp. Hello, guys. Ever heard of Orlando? Kelly Park? Bach Tower? Lake Eola? You know, never mind.
1: According to the laws of aerodynamics, bumblebees can't fly, but they do. Not too long ago, I heard a young man talk about what happened in his life after Jesus found him. He had been in reform school and prison since he was 14 years old. They said that I couldn't be rehabilitated, he said, but I am. A little girl said about her now sober father, I don't know about Jesus turning water into wine, but in our family, he turned wine into food. Hang out with Jesus, and things change. You don't have to do anything, they just do. I'm Steve Brown. You think about that. Share what you just heard with a friend. Go to youthinkaboutthat.com.
0: It's 6:31 at Z88.3. Let's take a look at Stress Saver Traffic. I-4 eastbound, we've got a crash. That's coming up on the 436. The right shoulder is blocked. Heavy between Osceola Parkway and the 535. That's a 12-minute delay. St. John's River Bridge is always a problem. And between State Road 46 and the bridge, it's going to take you 20 minutes. Now, I-4 westbound, the 528 to the 535 is a 17-minute ride. 192 to the 532, it's going to take you about a half an hour. I-95 southbound, Fisk Boulevard, mile marker 194 to coming up on Wickham Road, slow through there. The Turnpike northbound from the Three Lakes Toll Plaza to 192, that'll take you 31 minutes. And the 417 southbound, we've got a crash coming up on Lake Nona Boulevard. The ramp is closed. And there's a crash southbound 417 at Lake Nona Boulevard. The off-ramp has the left lane blocked there as well. And that, my friend, is your Z88.3 Stress Saver Traffic. Partly cloudy tonight. We're looking at a 50-50 chance of rain, low at 75. For tomorrow, partly cloudy. 50-50 chance of rain, high 91. Then tomorrow night, partly cloudy. Guess what? 50-50 chance of rain, low about 74.
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Time to take a look at Stress Saver traffic. I-4 eastbound. Let's see here. We've got a little problem. State Road 46 to the bridge. It's going to take you about 20 minutes to get through there. I-4 westbound, there's a crash. That's coming up on Lee Road. The three left lanes are blocked. Slow approaching the 528 to the 535. That's a 17-minute delay. 192 to the 532, it's going to be about 30 minutes before you can get up to speed. And the 417 southbound, we've got a crash coming up on Lake Nona Boulevard. The ramp is closed. Your best bet is to use the Narcoosie Road off-ramp. And that, my friend, is your Z88.3 Stress Saver Traffic.

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0: Z88.3, 656. Buenas noches. I'm Paco, and we're broadcasting live from Universal Orlando Resort at a Christian radio convention this week where Z artists are gathered, and we're going to be thankful to have some of them stopping by to say hello all day tomorrow. Make sure you're listening from Ellis and Tyler in the morning, Dan in the middle of the day, Shadow and Grace in the afternoon. They're going to come through. It's going to be a parade of stars. You're definitely going to want to be here. Anyway, you've been thinking about that summer vacation? Have you checked flight prices? It's crazy. Anyway, according to Dollar Flight Club, shorter international trips to places like Mexico, Puerto Rico, and the Caribbean are offering some of the best values right now. Some of the cheapest destinations this summer include San Juan, Puerto Vallarta, San Jose, and Punta Cana, with airfare in some cases starting under $300 round trip. Experts say travelers hoping to save money should consider flying east instead of west and try booking flights on Fridays while traveling on Tuesdays. Trust me, all those little secrets are going to help you save some money. In the meantime, let's take a look at Z88.3 Stress Saver Traffic and see what's going on. Give me a second while I get my computer pulled up here. Okay. Here we go. My apologies. I-4 eastbound Central Florida Parkway to Sand Lake Road is a 10-minute ride. State Road 46 to the bridge, that's a 20-minute delay. I-4 westbound, we've got a crash at Lee Road. The three left lanes are blocked. Slow from the 528 to Osceola Parkway. It's going to take you 19 minutes. 192 to the 532, that's a 30-minute ride. The 417 southbound, there's a crash. That's approaching Lake Nona Boulevard. The ramp is closed. Your best bet, use the Narcoosie Road off-ramp. And that, my friend, is your Z88.3 Stress Saver Traffic. Z-Land weather. Tonight's going to be partly cloudy. We're looking at a 50-50 chance of rain with a low at 75. For tomorrow, partly cloudy. That rain chance stays at 50-50. Still, we're going to have a high around 91. Then tomorrow night, guess what? Partly cloudy, 50-50 chance of rain, low at 74. But we could use the rain. You know what I mean? Currently at 6:58, it's 84 in Melbourne, 84 in Daytona Beach, 87 in Ocala, 88 in Orlando.
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I'm Paco, and we are celebrating birthdays at Congo River Golf. 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

0: 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I'm Paco. 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Hey, I got something for you. How about Vacation Bible School? Kids are wrapping up school. Where are you going to send them? Especially if you're new to the area. 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
1: Hey, who are you hanging out with these days? Friends who lift you up or friends who drag you down? Hi, I'm Chuck Swindoll. It says in 1 Corinthians chapter 15, "Do not be deceived. Bad company corrupts good morals." All things being equal, if you run with bad company, it will corrupt you. It's like putting on a pair of white gloves, picking up mud, and mixing it around in your hand. You notice the mud never gets glovy. I've never seen glovy mud in all my life. Invariably, those gloves get muddy. That's you, I'm afraid to say. You hang around with mud, you're the one who's going to get dirty. Think about it when you're choosing your friends, okay?
0: 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I-4 eastbound, State Road 46 to the bridge, going to take you about 14 minutes. I-4 westbound, we've got a crash. It's coming up on Lee Road. The left shoulder is blocked. Slow and go from the 528 to Osceola Parkway. That's going to take you 16 minutes. 192 to the 532, that's a 26-minute ride. The 408 westbound, we've got a crash. It's on the on-ramp from Alafaya Trail. All right? And it's on the shoulder. Just be aware of that as you're getting on there. The 417 southbound, we've got a crash. That's approaching Lake Nona Boulevard. The on-ramp left lane is blocked. Your best bet? Use the Narcoosi Road off-ramp. And that, my friend, is your Z88.3 Stress Saver Traffic. Tonight's going to be partly cloudy, 50-50 chance of rain, low at 75. Tomorrow, copy and paste, partly cloudy, 50-50 chance of rain, high around 91. Then here we go again, partly cloudy, 50-50 chance of rain. We're looking at a low about 74. Right now at 731. At 731, hello. It's 86 in Orlando, 88 in Ocala, 84 in Daytona Beach, 83 in Melbourne.
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0: 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I'm Paco, and it's a beautiful day if you wake up. That's God's gift, man. The bottom line is simple. Every day is a gift if we get another one. You know, hey, we're broadcasting live from Universal Orlando Resort. 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How do you like that? All right, let's take a look at Z88.3 Stress Saver Traffic and see what's going on. I-4 eastbound, State Road 46 to the bridge, going to take you 14 minutes. The 417 southbound, we got a crash. That's approaching Lake Nona Boulevard. The on-ramp left lane is blocked. Your best bet, use Narcoosi Road's off-ramp. And we've got some debris in the road. Southbound 429 is coming up on the 453, and the center lane is blocked. But that's it. That, my friend, is your Z88.3 Stress Saver Traffic. Partly cloudy tonight, 50% chance of rain, low at 75. For tomorrow, same. Partly cloudy, 50-50 chance of rain, high 91. Then tomorrow night, nothing changes. Partly cloudy, 50-50 chance of rain with a low at 74. It is 8:02 at Z88.3. And right now, it is 82 in Melbourne, 83 in Daytona Beach, 84 in Ocala, 85 in Orlando.
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